0: Can't get enough. Bad Company. Tim Jeffries. Can't wait for the weekend. It's almost here. And our weird story of the day involves a passenger at the Indianapolis International Airport who must have thought he was pretty smooth after allegedly hiding a live smoke grenade inside a jar of peanut butter in his checked luggage. But things got chunky when the TSA noticed something unusual during x-ray screening of the luggage and pulled the bag out for secondary inspection. Passenger was paged and explained to TSA that a friend told him that he could get the grenades through checked bag screening if he placed them in a jar of peanut butter. Why? I don't know. So far, the TSA has not identified the passenger, nor have said if he's been charged with any crimes.
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2: 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Jerry Hinkle here. It is bike night. It's Thursday. That's what that means, bike night. We are in Dalton City. It's a combined party between Shamrock Pub and Harley's Hideout. There are a ton of people here and a lot of sun. Come on out. We are going to be pulling two more qualifiers. We already got two at 7 o'clock. We'll get two more at 8 o'clock. And those qualifiers will go with all the other qualifiers to be at the grand finale October 1st. And one of those qualifiers is going to get their name pulled, and they're going to get that 2026 brand new Harley-Davidson Heritage Classic. Come see the bike. It is gorgeous. While you're here as well, if you have the app for Harley-Davidson, and you can check in here with Kozire, well, on the app, and you'll get points. Harley points. Nothing wrong with that. We've got some more prizes as well to give out, so come on over, sign up. It doesn't cost anything, just name and phone number, and you can hopefully be pulled as a qualifier or winner of some of the other gifts we had to give away. We would like to thank our sponsors, of course, Landmark, Chevy, Buick, GMC of Taylorville, Kozire, Harley-Davidson, Oakwood Screen Printing, Romantics, Soy City Vape, Apex Wraps, Dell's Popcorn Shop, At Your Service Roofing, Precision Recovery, and Farmers Insurance, the Casey Graham Agency. We're here till 8 o'clock. Get on over here. We'd love to see you. We're having fun. I mean, it is hot, but hey, the sun's going to be down in probably about 2 hours, so that's cool. Hopefully we'll see you soon. It's Jerry Hinkle with 106.7 The Fox, 105.1 Jack FM's Bike Night.
3: From the 106.7 The Fox Weather Center, Friday brings a slight chance of showers and thunderstorms after 10 a.m., with mostly sunny skies and a high near 92. The heat index could reach 103. Overnight, a 30% chance of storms before 2 a.m., with a low around 73. Independence Day sees a 50% chance of storms after 1 p.m., high near 90. Saturday night, a 50% chance of storms, low around 71. For the latest news, weather, and community info, visit DecaturRadio.com.
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0: little Credence. Utah could use some rain. Governor there has banned fireworks in the entire state this weekend. I'm Tim Jeffries, and join us this week as we celebrate America's 250th birthday with our 4th of July live weekend. Playing all live tracks, all from your favorite rockers, beginning Friday night, running through the 4th. And then from there, we'll spin 4 live tracks every hour. Keep it live during the 4th of July live weekend.
1: 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It's bike night. Thursdays is bike night. It's Jerry Hinkle here. We're in Dalton City. It's a combined party between Shamrock Pub and Harley's Hideout. Come on out. It is a good time. Luckily, it's cooling off just a little bit. Shadows are getting a little bit longer, and that's okay with me. Hey, we are pulling 2 qualifiers out at 8 o'clock. You need to come on in and get signed up. It doesn't cost anything. Just name and number. If you get pulled as one of the qualifiers, if not tonight or maybe at some other bike night, all the qualifiers will end up at the finale on October 1st, where one of those qualifiers is going to get their name drawn, and they're going to win that brand new 2026 Harley-Davidson Heritage Classic. Come see the bike. It's gorgeous. I love the grays on that. Gray and black, so sweet. Hopefully we'll see you here. We got food, drinks, fun, and music, and a lot of people. This is actually one of the biggest, if not the biggest, turnouts I've seen in a... Really impressive. Come on out and see all the motorcycles and say hi to everybody and have a good time. We want to also thank our sponsors, of course, Landmark Chevy Buick GMC of Taylorville, Kozire Harley Davidson, Oakwood Screen Printing, Romantics, Soy City Vape, Apex Wraps, Dell's Popcorn Shop, At Your Service Roofing, Precision Recovery, and Farmers Insurance, the Casey Graham Agency. We're here till 8 o'clock. We got 2 more qualifiers to pull for the night. And then... just have a good time. That's what we're all about. Hopefully we'll see you soon. It's Jerry Hinkle with 106.7 The Fox, 105.1 Jack FM, Bite Night.
2: 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Have you explored the Governor Richard J. Oglesby Mansion? 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
5: Good evening and happy Thursday, Central Illinois. Here's a look at your forecasts from the WAND Weather Center. Another warm and muggy night on tap across the area. We will see those clouds continuing to hang around as we head through the overnight hours and into your Friday morning. A low of around 75 degrees across Central Illinois. We'll see those clouds gradually start to build up a little bit more as we anticipate the return for some showers and thunderstorms to the forecast. A weak possibility for some severe storms, but it'll be another warm one out there with a high around 91 degrees. I'm meteorologist Ben Whitney.
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0: Thursday, and Thursday means it's bike night. Hey, it's Jerry Hinkle. We are here in Dalton City with the combined party between the Shamrock Pub and Harley's Hideout. It's bike night. There are plenty of bikes here, plenty of people here. Good drinks, good food, great times, good music, and hopefully you can get on over here. We're here for a little while longer till 8 o'clock, and at 8 o'clock we're going to pull our last two qualifiers for the night. Those qualifiers go in with all the other qualifiers, and then at the finale, October 1st, one of those qualifiers is going to get their name pulled, and they're going to win that brand new 2026 Harley-Davidson Heritage Classic. If you have not seen the bike, come out and take a look at it. If you can't make it out, be sure to check our website. We'll also have photos of the event, as we have photos of all the bike night events as we go on. They usually get posted the next day on Facebook, and if you can't find them on Facebook, you can check our main website, educatorradio.com. We'll have all the photo gallery there as well. Get on out here. Hopefully we'll see you soon. If not, maybe we'll see you next week, because next week we're going to be at Woody's Indicator for their bike night next Thursday. So hopefully if we don't see you here, we'll see you there. It's Jerry Hinkle with 106.7 The Fox, 105.1 Jack FM, and a big thank you to our sponsors, of course, Landmark Chevy, Buick GMC of Taylorville, Cosire Harley-Davidson, Oakwood Screen Printing, Romantics, Soy City Vape, Farmers Insurance, the Casey Graham Agency, Apex Wraps, Dell's Popcorn Shop, At Your Service Roofing, and Precision Recovery. 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Hopefully we'll see you soon. It's Jerry Hinkle at 106.7 The Fox and 105.1 Jack FM. Bike night.
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2: Fox News, I'm Jack Callahan. Federal authorities indicting a former Olympic athlete, David Hearn, for allegedly vandalizing the newly refurbished Lincoln Memorial Reflecting Pool. U.S. Attorney Jeanine Pirro says a grand jury returned a felony indictment for destruction of property.
3: We have about a half a dozen other cases. Some of them will be misdemeanors, and some of them could be less like a violation. But we're reviewing every case based upon the evidence and reviewing all of the reports.
2: Hearn denies the allegations he could see 10 years in prison. Wildfires continue to burn in Colorado.
4: We're currently tracking somewhere around 150 plus losses of structures. It's likely more than that, as I said, and we haven't even got into where smoke damage might have occurred.
2: Governor Jared Polis, America, is listening to Fox News.
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1: Hello, I'm Jerry Hinkle with Cromwell Media. Currently, there's a heat advisory in effect until 12 a.m. Friday morning. Stay informed and take steps to protect yourself from heat-related illnesses. 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

0: It's the Mighty Led Zeppelin. I'm Tim Jeffries. Connecticut State Police thank drivers for their patience while crews work to clear the scene of a spill involving a semi-truck and a large amount of beer. Not just any beer. Michelob Ultra, the official beer sponsor of FIFA World Cup 2026. That's all I got. Now, I do have the Rolling Stones next.
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2: From the 106.7, the Fox Weather Center. Friday brings a slight chance of showers and thunderstorms after mid-morning, with highs near 92. The heat index could reach 103. Saturday and Sunday both have a 50% chance of storms, mainly in the afternoon, with highs near 90 and lows around 71. For the latest news, weather, and community info, visit DecaturRadio.com.
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4: The Decatur Police Department is requesting the public's assistance with a cold case from 2021. On July 11th, 2021, at approximately 1:47 a.m., officers responded to the area of North Edward Street and West Main Street. Upon arrival, officers located Shamari Page, a black male born on October 13, 1976, in the driver's seat of a red Dodge Challenger. The investigation subsequently determined that Page was the victim of a homicide. Detectives continue to actively pursue leads and are asking anyone with knowledge of the incident, no matter how minor it may seem, to come forward. Anyone with information regarding this case is encouraged to submit a tip anonymously through Crime Stoppers at 217-423-TIPS or contact Detective Kaler directly at 217-542-3414. 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Crime Stoppers will pay $2,500 or more for information that leads to an arrest in this case. Your tip could help provide answers and bring closure to those affected by this incident.
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0: Billy Adam Money Money. It's Tim Jeffries. Black Crowes before that, She Talks to Angels. I remember once talking to Rich Robinson about that song. He said he and his brother Chris wrote the song She Talks to Angels when they're still in high school. And I was thinking, man, I was just trying to keep gas in the car and pass chemistry when I was in high school.
1: 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Founded in 1829 along the Sangamon River, Decatur, Illinois is known as the Soy City and a major industrial hub with deep ties to Abraham Lincoln, who made his first Illinois home here. It is famous as the birthplace of the NFL's Chicago Bears, the first home of the Grand Army of the Republic, and a central location for agricultural processing. The city is named after Stephen Decatur, a famous naval hero from the War of 1812. And that's your local tidbit from Cromwell Media.
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7: Good evening and happy Thursday, Central Illinois. Here's a look at your forecast from the WAND Weather Center. Another warm and muggy night on tap across the area. We will see those clouds continuing to hang around as we head through the overnight hours and into your Friday morning. A low of around 75 degrees across Central Illinois. We'll see those clouds gradually start to build up a little bit more as we anticipate the return for some showers and thunderstorms to the forecast. A weak possibility for some severe storms, but it'll be another warm one out there with a high around 91 degrees. I'm meteorologist Ben Whitney.
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1: Hello, I'm Jerry Hinkle with Cromwell Media. Currently, there's a heat advisory in effect until 12 a.m. Friday morning. 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

0: Boston Party, Tim Jeffries. It's been a week of fun old people stories. This time in the UK, where a 79-year-old grandma was given a lifetime ban from an entire supermarket chain. Why? Well, for being rude, they say. All started when 79-year-old Rita Seymour was trying to buy a lottery ticket, and the clerk said she was being rude. She was escorted from the store, and when she returned the next day, she was handed a letter informing her she'd been banned from all Sainsbury's or Argo stores in the UK, including their gas stations. Huh. Well, there's two sides to every story, and also in this case, there's a video surveillance which shows the grandma knocking a camera away from the clerk.
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5: From the 106.7 The Fox Weather Center. A slight chance of showers and thunderstorms Friday afternoon with temperatures near 92. Heat index values could reach 103. There is a 50% chance of storms on Saturday, mainly after 1 p.m. Highs near 90. For the latest news, weather, and community info, visit DecaturRadio.com.
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0: The Allman Brothers Band. It's Tim Jeffries getting ready for the big 4th of July weekend. 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It's another 4th of July weekend.
1: 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Meanwhile, Gyro King is pushing through without AC, with trailer temperatures reaching near 100 degrees. But says they'll close if conditions become unsafe.
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6: 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Here's a look at your forecasts from the WAND Weather Center. Another warm and muggy night on tap across the area. We will see those clouds continuing to hang around as we head through the overnight hours and into your Friday morning. A low of around 75 degrees across Central Illinois. We'll see those clouds gradually start to build up a little bit more as we anticipate the return for some showers and thunderstorms to the forecast. A weak possibility for some severe storms, but it'll be another warm one out there with a high around 91 degrees. I'm meteorologist Ben Whitney.
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0: Well, that's always the goal, you know, to rock into the 938 special, helping us achieve that with some U2 and Foo Fighters on the way. Stand by.
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1: Hello, I'm Jerry Hinkle with Cromwell Media. Currently, there's a heat advisory in effect until 12 a.m. Friday morning. Stay informed and take steps to protect yourself from heat-related illnesses. 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

0: tie your mother down, Queen, as we keep it rocking. I'm Tim Jeffries. A Mexican vigilante known as Batman is being hunted by police after he allegedly chased down suspected thieves and taped them to lamppost. At least five men have been found taped and unable to move from lamppost over 10 days in the area of Lagos de Moreno in Jalisco, western Mexico. Now, if that's all there was, maybe not much of a story, but the problem is many of these men were reportedly sporting mustaches, cat whiskers, and had ratero, the Spanish word for thief, scribbled on their faces with a Sharpie. Also, some appear to have been beaten up with bloodied faces and visible cuts.
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5: From the 106.7 The Fox Weather Center. A slight chance of showers and thunderstorms Friday afternoon. Mostly sunny and hot with a high near 92. Heat index values could reach 103. Saturday, a 50% chance of storms with a high near 90. Lows both nights in the low 70s. For the latest news, weather, and community info, visit DecaturRadio.com.
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0: It's the smell that surrounds you. Leonard Skinner, your pal Tim Jeffries. Hey, this weekend, join us as we celebrate America's 250th birthday. It's another 4th of July weekend. All live tracks from all your favorite rockers beginning Friday night, running through the 4th of July. And from there, we'll spin 4 live tracks every hour through Sunday night as we celebrate America's 250th birthday with our 4th of July weekend right here.
1: Traffic alert. Construction is along West Grand Avenue from North Monroe Street to US 51 South and will affect the eastbound lane. Metro FiberNet's work begins Monday, July 6th at 7 a.m. and continue through Thursday, July 9th at 4 p.m., weather permitting. Flaggers will be on site. 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
3: The Decatur Police Department is requesting the public's assistance with a cold case from 2021. On July 11th, 2021, at approximately 1:47 a.m., officers responded to the area of North Edward Street and West Main Street. Upon arrival, officers located Shamari Page, a black male born on October 13, 1976, in the driver's seat of a red Dodge Challenger. The investigation subsequently determined that Page was the victim of a homicide. Detectives continue to actively pursue leads and are asking anyone with knowledge of the incident, no matter how minor it may seem, to come forward. 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Your tip could help provide answers and bring closure to those affected by this incident.
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8: Good evening and happy Thursday, Central Illinois. Here's a look at your forecast from the WAND Weather Center. Another warm and muggy night on tap across the area. We will see those clouds continuing to hang around as we head through the overnight hours and into your Friday morning. A low of around 75 degrees across Central Illinois. We'll see those clouds gradually start to build up a little bit more as we anticipate the return for some showers and thunderstorms to the forecast. A weak possibility for some severe storms, but it'll be another warm one out there with a high around 91 degrees. I'm meteorologist Ben Whitney.
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0: Little soul to squeeze from the Red Hot Chili Peppers, and I'm Tim Jeffries. Time for me to squeeze on out of here. It's been a lot of fun hanging out with you. And, of course, tomorrow night, we'll kick off the 4th of July with our 4th of July weekend. Live tracks all weekend. It'll be a lot of fun. It's a weekend. Well, it's a 4th of July weekend tradition, but this week an extra special tradition with the 250th birthday in the United States. So join me tomorrow as we kick that off right here. Standing by, Steve Miller Band is up next.
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2: Traffic alert. Dunn Company will be paving the roadway on South Franklin Street from East Grove Road to South Shores Drive. This work will cause one lane to be closed going each direction. Road construction is ongoing until July 18th. Motorists should slow down and use extreme caution through the work zone.
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1: Hello, I'm Jerry Hinkle with Cromwell Media. Currently, there's a heat advisory in effect until 12 a.m. Friday morning. 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

0: Hey, it feels like the very first time, Foreigner, with Mudd. You know, they're always rocking a tour. When they rock a show, they go, you know, we love doing this tune. Every time we do it, it feels like the very first time. No, it doesn't. It's like, I don't want to do that tune again. But the fans, they want to hear that tune, right? Hey, the Police are coming up. I'll throw on the Thunder from Down Under. And the Rolling Stones are next.
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4: From the 106.7 the Fox Weather Center, Friday will be mostly sunny with a high near 92, but feels like 103. Showers and thunderstorms possible after 10 a.m. Independence Day brings a 50% chance of storms in the afternoon with a high near 90. Overnight lows around 71 to 73. 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

0: Ooh, there's spirits in the material world. The Police with Mud Boy. I love that tune. We heard the Rolling Stones in that set with your classic rock calisthenics. Jumping Jack Flash, a gas, gas, gas. You got to do that. Get in shape. Feel great. Put on your mankini and your bikini, and you are good to go. Green Day, they're coming up. I'll throw on Tom Petty. And Phil Collins is next.
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3: The Decatur Police Department is requesting the public's assistance with a cold case from 2021. On July 11th, 2021, at approximately 1:47 a.m., officers responded to the area of North Edward Street and West Main Street. Upon arrival, officers located Shamari Page, a black male born on October 13, 1976, in the driver's seat of a red Dodge Challenger. The investigation subsequently determined that Page was the victim of a homicide. Detectives continue to actively pursue leads and are asking anyone with knowledge of the incident, no matter how minor it may seem, to come forward. 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Crime Stoppers will pay $2,500 or more for information that leads to an arrest in this case. Your tip could help provide answers and bring closure to those affected by this incident.
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8: Good evening and happy Thursday, Central Illinois. Here's a look at your forecasts from the WAND Weather Center. Another warm and muggy night on tap across the area. We will see those clouds continuing to hang around as we head through the overnight hours and into your Friday morning. A low of around 75 degrees across Central Illinois. We'll see those clouds gradually start to build up a little bit more as we anticipate the return for some showers and thunderstorms to the forecast. A weak possibility for some severe storms, but it'll be another warm one out there with a high around 91 degrees. I'm meteorologist Ben Whitney.
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0: Yeah, Green Day, When I Come Around with Mud, Phil Collins in that set. I know you can feel it in the air tonight. Phil can feel it in the class of 2026 in the Rock and Roll Hall of Fame. Congratulations to the legendary Phil Collins. He deserves that. Big time. Rush, they're coming up. I'll throw on Tesla. And Tom Petty is next.
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0: Yeah, Detroit Rock City, Kiss with Mudrush in that set, Closer to the Heart. Yeah, they are rocking quite a tour, their 50-something tour, going all over the place. What a rocking show they put on. Pretty much each and every night they change up that set list. Even though Geddy Lee's a huge baseball head, he doesn't keep the batting order the same with his tunes. Way to go, Rush. Keep rocking your tour. The Doors are coming up. I'll throw on Pearl Jam and Bad Company. They're next.
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2: From the 106.7 The Fox Weather Center, a slight chance of showers and thunderstorms today, mainly after 5 p.m. Mostly sunny with a high near 92. The heat index could reach 102. Tonight, a 20% chance of storms with a low around 73. Independence Day, expect a 30% chance of storms in the afternoon with a high near 90 and a heat index as high as 101. For the latest news, weather and community info, visit DecaturRadio.com.
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0: The Doors, and Don't You Love Her Madly with Mud. We heard from Bad Company in that set. Yeah, Bad Company could be coming to your home, your company. You're like, oh, they're here already. Try to get along, you know. I know sometimes it's tough to get along with family members. Try to get along and enjoy your 4th of July holiday weekend coming up. Stone Temple Pilots there coming up. I'll throw on Queen. And Bon Jovi's on deck, too.
1: Hi, I'm Jerry Hinkle, and here's your local tidbit. Did you know that the Transfer House in downtown Decatur's Central Park was built in 1896? The building originally served as a transfer point for Decatur's electric streetcar system. Originally located on Lincoln Square, the intersection of North and South Main and East and West Main Streets, and after the streetcar ceased operations in the 1950s, the Transfer House was reduced to a bus terminal. It was moved in 1962 to its current location, and it's listed on the National Register of Historic Places. And that's your local tidbit.
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4: Good evening, Central Illinois. Here's a look at your forecasts from the WAND Weather Center. Those muggy and warm conditions will continue as we head throughout the rest of our night and really throughout your entire Friday. We'll see a low of around 75 degrees across Central Illinois. Thus, temperatures back up into the 90s, a high of 91 for Decatur tomorrow, though those clouds will start to build in a little bit more as we expect the return of a few scattered showers and thunderstorms to wrap up our work week, some of which could be on the stronger side as we head into the weekend. I'm meteorologist Ben Whitney.
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0: All right, Boston and Smoking with my John Mellencamp in that set in the ditty of the small town. That's what he'll be doing, going from small town to big city. The Dancing Word Store will be on in a few days, rocking only his top shelf classics in concert. You know 100%. That's going to be quite a tour and quite a show for sure. Van Halen, they're coming up. I'll throw on Quiet Riot and Crosby, Stills, Nash & Young. They're on deck, too.
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4: From the 106.7 The Fox Weather Center, a 30% chance of showers and thunderstorms this afternoon, mainly after 5 p.m. Mostly sunny with a high near 92, but heat index values could reach 102. Winds from the south-southwest at 6 to 10 miles per hour. For the latest news, weather, and community info, visit DecaturRadio.com.
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0: Yow, hey, ain't talking about love, the David Lee Roth edition of Van Halen with Mud. Boy, David rocking quite a tour, quite a show he puts on. He's so entertaining to watch in concert. Lots of videos online you can check out of David smiling and doing his David Lee Roth stuff. The guy's fantastic. Cool vids, check him out. Floyd's coming up, author on Bush, and Led Zepp there next.
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4: Good evening, Central Illinois. Here's a look at your forecast from the WANV Weather Center. Those muggy and warm conditions will continue as we head throughout the rest of our night and really throughout your entire Friday. We'll see a low of around 75 degrees across Central Illinois. Thus, temperatures back up into the 90s, a high of 91 for Decatur tomorrow, though those clouds will start to build in a little bit more as we expect the return of a few scattered showers and thunderstorms to wrap up our work week, some of which could be on the stronger side as we head into the weekend. I'm meteorologist Ben Whitney.
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0: That's a rocking tune from Gavin Rosdale and Bush and Come Down, or if you're on the Price is Right with Drew Carey, Come On Down. Let's do that. That's a cool tune. That's a great show, too. Hey, Eddie Money is coming up. I'll throw on Def Lepp and Floyd. They're next.
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0: 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We heard from Steppenwolf in that set. 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
5: From the 106.7 The Fox Weather Center, Friday will be mostly sunny and hot with a high near 92 and a heat index up to 102. A 30% chance of showers and thunderstorms is possible in the afternoon. Saturday is also partly sunny and hot, near 90, with a chance of storms. Lows will be in the low 70s. For the latest news, weather, and community info, visit DecaturRadio.com.
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0: that.
1: Yeah, yeah, yeah. Santana doing up the Fleetwood Mac classic, Black Magic Woman with Mud. Santana rocking a tour with the Doobie Bros, two legendary bands. One amazing show for sure. How about that pairing? Very, very cool. Aerosmith are coming up. I'll throw on George Thorogood, and Tom Petty is next.
2: 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Have you explored the Governor Richard J. Oglesby Mansion? 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
8: Good evening, Central Illinois. Here's a look at your forecast from the WANB Weather Center. Those muggy and warm conditions will continue as we head throughout the rest of our night and really throughout your entire Friday. We'll see a low of around 75 degrees across Central Illinois. Thus, temperatures back up into the 90s, a high of 91 for Decatur tomorrow, though those clouds will start to build in a little bit more as we expect the return of a few scattered showers and thunderstorms to wrap up our work week, some of which could be on the stronger side as we head into the weekend. I'm meteorologist Ben Whitney.
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0: Hey, yo, moving on over. Hot Diggity Doggy is moving on in. George Thorogood with Mud, like when you're on the highway cruising and someone's riding really slow in front of you. It's like, moving on over. Move over. Let me go, will you? Hey, the Cars are coming up. Author on GNR. And Aerosmith, they're next.
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0: Right on Joe Walsh with a sort of kind of baseball classic, Rocky Mountain Way, with the bases are loaded in case he's at bat. You know, the All-Star game happens in Philadelphia on Tuesday, July 14th, American League, National League. That's going to be quite a game, the halfway point in the MLB season. Hart, they're coming up. I'll throw on you too. And Cream, they're next.
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5: From the 106.7, the Fox Weather Center. Friday brings a 30% chance of showers and thunderstorms after 5 p.m. High near 92, with heat index up to 102. Saturday, Independence Day, also sees a 30% chance of storms. High near 90. Friday night and Saturday night remain partly cloudy with lows near 73 and 70. For the latest news, weather, and community info, visit DecaturRadio.com.
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0: Heart gonna go crazy, crazy on you with Mud, U2 for U2, and that set U2 with a brand new album on the way at the end of the year. No name yet, where the albums have no name. Sometime soon, we'll find out the name of that new U2 LP, and you know 100% that new album will rock all the way. Fleetwood Mac, they're coming up. I'll throw on the Foo Fighters, and SRV is next.
1: Hi, I'm Jerry Hinkle, and here's your local tidbit. Founded in 1829 along the Sangamon River, Decatur, Illinois is known as the Soy City and a major industrial hub with deep ties to Abraham Lincoln, who made his first Illinois home here. It is famous as the birthplace of the NFL's Chicago Bears, the first home of the Grand Army of the Republic, and a central location for agricultural processing. The city is named after Stephen Decatur, a famous naval hero from the War of 1812. And that's your local tidbit from Cromwell Media.
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4: Good evening, Central Illinois. Here's a look at your forecast from the WAND Weather Center. Those muggy and warm conditions will continue as we head throughout the rest of our night and really throughout your entire Friday. We'll see a low of around 75 degrees across Central Illinois. Thus, temperatures back up into the 90s, a high of 91 for Decatur tomorrow, though those clouds will start to build in a little bit more as we expect the return of a few scattered showers and thunderstorms to wrap up our work week, some of which could be on the stronger side as we head into the weekend. I'm meteorologist Ben Whitney.
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0: What a great one from the Foos, the Foo Fighters, in times like these with Mud. These are great times. Happy 4th of July weekend. We're going to rock the weekend big time. Happy birthday to America, 250 years old. Keep rocking, America. You rock all the way. Hey, Boston's coming up. I'll throw on the crew for you and Fleetwood Mac. They're on deck too.
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0: apartment in college my sophomore year, and I lived off of my perception of her orgasm. Like, I felt pretty good about that for quite a while. And it wasn't until a long time later where I went, that's not, like, when I actually helped make a real one, where I'm like, she was tired. She did not want
1: wanted
0: me to rifle through those curtains anymore.
1: Yeah.
0: I looked like I was looking through files for a specific old bill from the consumer's company.
1: I'll find it, but
0: it was quite a revelation. I think I was driving and I went, she didn't have an orgasm.
1: Yeah.
0: Years later, man. Like, yeah, your leg shook like that. Not really.
2: No.
0: But very nice of her to do that. In fact, that's one of the ones somebody wrote in. She said, I thought it was normal to have to fake an orgasm so the dude I was with didn't feel bad about himself. And I think that's what she did, which then makes me feel bad about myself in hindsight, but not like I'm going to lose sleep over it.
2: Yeah.
0: Steve, did anybody tell you not to go in through the sleeve or... Figure that one out on your own.
3: Not surprisingly, no.
1: Hey, man, that's not normal.
4: I mean,
0: so when you did that, was she like, yeah, get him? Because you really went for her, for that big boy. You went after her sweater puppies through the sleeve for someone just tuning in. This wasn't like your wife. I'm talking about like in college.
4: I was probably 14, 15.
0: Oh, okay.
2: She's wearing a long sleeve, right?
4: Yeah.
2: What a sleeve.
0: Yeah, probably a training bra.
1: this is where Stevie comes from.
4: I was in for a real, real hassle with that.
1: Mm-hmm. Yeah.
4: It took a lot of patience to make my way up the sleeve. And then, like, once you get to the sleeve, once you get up the sleeve, then you're at the shoulder. Then you have to turn around and go back down. So. It was not easy.
1: Do you think for years after that, whenever she wore that shirt, people would go, what's wrong with the cuff on your left side? Because one side looks like a wizard sleeve and the other looks like a normal sweatshirt cuff. It's a little jacked up.
0: These new sweatshirts from the Buckle are stupid.
1: That's stretched out just like the diameter of Steve's forearm.
4: Ooh. Could be anything.
0: Because high school's cruel, she's labeled as some sort of Popeye arm.
1: Yeah.
0: This text. Mid-sesh with my wife, I tossed a thumb in the A gap and it came back a hickory finger.
2: What?
1: Oh, no.
0: No. The language on this one is... I ran to the bathroom and scrubbed for 5 minutes.
2: That is... That's gross.
1: Yeah. Well, sometimes accidents happen, though, you know?
2: Yeah. Like,
1: whoops.
0: Yeah. I've never heard it referred to as hickory finger.
1: No, I mean, I've never... If you think you're going for pink and end up with stink, you're really going for gusto if it really goes in.
4: What was that quote again? It sounds like something that you would say during a football broadcast.
1: In the
4: A-gap. Say it in your sportscaster voice.
0: Mid-sesh with my wife, I tossed a thumb in the A-gap. Got hickory finger. Ran to the bathroom and scrubbed for 5 minutes. Touchdown! Say it in your sports voice. Anytime. You tell me to say it, I'll do it.
4: I know you will. I know who I'm dealing with.
1: Ran to the wrong end zone.
0: Oh, it's going the wrong way!
1: Oh, no.
0: Oh, no. What a reaction.
1: Nothing safe about that safety.
0: Let's see. This text. A girl I dated early would make her tongue firm and pointy and darted around inside my mouth while we were making out.
2: Weird. Oh,
0: the first time it happened, I was so curious what was going on and not very confident. The next time it happened, I finally said, what's happening?
4: Darted her like a woodpecker? Like,
1: okay, so just.
0: I think just like stiff moving around.
2: Yeah.
0: That'd be uncomfortable.
1: Yeah.
0: I then began to coach her on how to gently caress with the tongue. She got really good at it. It was like a prank at first.
1: Yeah.
2: Yeah, I think I told y'all, I think I actually put a weird pause the first time I told y'all I kissed my principal's son. And I think I told you I kissed my principal. And then you guys were like, what? And anyway.
0: Yeah, I think we interrupted probably.
2: Yeah, he stuck his tongue in my mouth and then shook it around. And it felt like the only way I could describe it was like a highlighter being shaken in my mouth. It was so long and pointy, and it was his tongue. Sounds very similar. Yeah, and I was like, what is going on? And that was one of those moments of, whoa, buddy, stop doing that immediately.
1: Relax the flex.
2: Yeah.
4: Whatever you're doing is wrong.
2: Yeah. Yeah, I think I've had to correct people on kissing more than anything. Because a lot of times when you're kissing somebody you've never kissed before, you figure out each other's movements and then you get into a groove. And yes. Then there are other people who just suck on your whole mouth and like wet your face.
0: It never gets
2: or
0: normal.
2: Stiff tongue. And it's like, yeah. You just do this every time. Every time you kiss somebody, you do this to them. What an assault of the mouth.
0: Can you imagine hearing that? Like, let's say you're in your 30s or even your late 20s and you kiss someone for the first time and they go, does this normally work for you?
2: Yeah.
0: How devastating
4: You've
0: would that be?
4: You've been doing this all along?
2: Yeah.
0: We've gotten 3 or 4 texts from guys who the first woman they were with was able to reach orgasm from traditional, you know, male-female penetration.
1: Right.
0: Yeah, to put it in the sexiest term possible.
1: Yeah that sex. Happens.
0: And and they all sort of have the same story. They then thought, oh, I'm good at sex, and then eventually broke up with that first partner. Mm-hmm. And then the second one was like, that was it.
1: Mm-hmm. Yeah,
0: you're not doing it, man.
4: If you have nothing to compare it to, I mean,
0: and you would think you were like, I don't know what everybody else is talking about.
1: Yeah,
0: she's a 3-alarm fire in there.
1: Yeah,
0: or they're faking. That's probably
1: maybe, but everybody's friction is different.
0: That's true.
1: Sometimes it works that way, and sometimes there's a lot of effort involved because it doesn't just work that way.
0: This one, I ended up hanging out with a girl who, in hindsight, had never done an HJ before. And she was just squeezing it like a blood pressure cuff.
1: Oh, boy. Okay.
0: And she thought it would squirt out like toothpaste.
4: Ow. Stop it, please.
1: God. Too much. Too strong.
0: It's like that old joke where it's like, you know, they had never had sex before. And so the guy had the girl call and say, hey, what do I do when I'm touching his stuff? And the person said, well, just, you know, it's like shaking a ketchup bottle. So then she went back in to her new husband and she started moving her hand up and down and then trying to hurry it up. She smacked it on the hand. So not as good. This text from West Michigan. Women's orgasms threw me off at first because I didn't realize they were different. The first one I was with that actually had a number 3 made me so confident. But then it was also kind of boring because she didn't want me to touch her afterwards. Always had to give her a minute. And then right after that, I was with someone who was difficult. And then other girls have said some girls just don't know how to get an orgasm. This person is having a personal crisis.
1: Yeah,
0: on
1: the text. Sounds like it. Yeah.
0: Like, I don't know what to do.
1: Yeah. Different people are different. What? No. I mean, that is frustrating when you find that out, when you do figure out a good system and then, you know, you end up in a new relationship and you have to start all over. It's like getting a new hairstylist. You got to go. You got to learn each other's dance again. Yeah. You know? Where are you from?
0: This text. My first girlfriend used to like to stick her tongue in my ear. Like, not just like, you know, little nibble or something.
2: Oh.
0: Like she was trying to clean my ear. So I assumed that was normal. And I started doing it back to her because I thought she must like that. We aggressively cleaned each other's ears for 2 years.
1: Oh, wow. Just slobbering in the canal. That's no good.
0: I need to know, was it like full on ear hole or just around the crevices?
1: Yeah. No, it had to be whole. It had to be the hole.
0: It had to be.
1: That's where the earwax is.
0: Just the sound of that would be terrible.
2: I don't want your tongue in my ear like that. You want to bite around a little here and there? Fine. Your tongue. I don't need a wet ear.
1: No.
2: Stop it.
1: No, there's certain body parts that aren't fun when they get all wet. And the ear is one of them. Although, like you said, a little close talking, a little nibble on the ear, a little breath. That's okay. Don't swab it.
2: Yeah.
0: Text from Albany. It wasn't until my late 20s that I found out you could have sex on your period. I thought that if you did that, you would bleed out and die.
2: Oh, my God. Oh, wow. Okay.
1: That's a rough go. Yeah. That's terrible. That's what happened to every woman before tampons.
2: Mm-hmm.
1: Mm-hmm. you can keep a little up there.
0: More of the sexual problems you had to learn weren't normal. Not problems, but just things you thought, I guess this is what people do. Because you get these ideas in your head. Probably some jerk on the bus told you that was something he heard his dad did. I don't know. I don't know how you live.
1: That's next. I want to be like Gary's dad.
0: More next. It is the Free Beer and Hot Wings Show.
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6: From the 106.7 The Fox Weather Center, a 30% chance of showers and thunderstorms Friday afternoon, mainly after 5 p.m. High near 92, with heat index values up to 102. Saturday, Independence Day, brings a similar chance of storms, with a high near 90. Saturday night, a 50% chance of showers and thunderstorms, low around 70. For the latest news, weather, and community info, visit DecaturRadio.com.
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0: find this mystery person at the gym.
1: I don't think there's a sexual double standard on this. Both those people are dumb.
0: Yeah.
2: Yeah.
1: Yeah. That's a. This one's bad no matter who you are.
0: Also, she should have given that to a trainer because the gym ain't working that well.
3: Whalen says she was also asked to buy gold bars at Costco to be used in ceremonies.
0: Oh, my God.
2: Wow.
0: This psychic is a genius.
4: Sure. Ceremonial gold bars.
0: Oh, my gosh. This is hard to feel bad about.
2: It is. It is. You can buy gold bars at Costco?
1: Yeah. Yeah, buddy.
0: Oh, yeah.
2: Shut up.
1: Yes. You get yourself a coffin. Mm-hmm. Some like the most Ritz bits and gold bars.
4: You got to join.
0: Yeah, you can buy great jewelry.
2: I always thought Sam's Club and Costco were equal.
4: No.
2: Costco is superior.
4: Next time we're going, I'll let you know.
2: Please.
4: You want to tag along?
2: Please.
4: Yeah. Your mind will be blown.
0: Yeah, I'm considering going today to get hot dogs and bullion.
2: Can I come with you?
1: Yeah. Will you get me the biggest barrel of frankincense you can
0: get. You got it. They have it there.
1: Yeah, of course they do.
0: And they keep it in stock. You don't even have to special order.
1: Oh, and get me some of that special onion myrrh.
0: No problem. It's so good on fries.
3: In total, she gave the psychic more than $50,000 over the course of a year, but the romance never happened.
0: What?
5: Everything was going so great. I said to her, why isn't anything happening for me? All I'm doing is paying you money. I said, I'm paying you thousands and thousands of dollars. And I'm not getting nothing.
3: Whalen now believes she was
1: You are getting nothing.
2: Yeah.
0: Well, this is about to be a great sentence.
3: Whalen now believes she was misled and wants her money back.
0: What?
2: You don't say.
0: What? You were misled?
2: Who could have seen this coming?
0: Nobody.
5: I was so trapped in it mentally that because I was so scared.
3: Whalen gave the money to a psychic named Julia who has an office over an Oshawa flooring store.
1: Can't trust a psychic over a psychic that has an office above Hardwood Liquidators, where are you going to go?
0: I mean, my goodness. Waterproof laminate. That's where all my dreams fall.
3: When we went there, the door was locked, but she answered the phone.
6: But she's saying that she feels she was misled into giving you $50,000.
3: The psychic said she provided services Whalen was willing to pay for.
7: She didn't complete the work. That's the problem. Everything she wanted, I gave her. She wanted different services, and that's what I gave her.
3: However, Julia told us she is now willing to give Whalen all her money back.
7: She's not happy. She's not satisfied, so I'm giving her money back.
3: Whalen says so far she's only received a refund of $2,000, but she wants the rest. She also wanted to share her story to warn others.
1: Okay. Do you think she should get her money back?
2: No.
1: Like, I think psychics are a fraud, but I think everyone at this point should know they're a fraud.
2: Yeah, come on.
1: So if you fall for it, like, it's weird because I'm siding with the person defrauding others in this case.
2: Mm-hmm.
1: But you hung a sign up that says, I'm a psychic, which is like hanging up a sign that says, I'm a fraud. And then she went there and she's been doing it 30 years.
2: Mm-hmm.
1: Screw it. That's your money.
0: Yeah.
1: As ill-gotten as it is.
0: No, this is like saying I'll build you a house with my dreams.
1: Right.
5: This is happening to me. And I'm just like, I can't even believe that I'm part of it.
2: Hmm. You can't.
8: And police have issued warnings in the past to watch out for psychics who claim they can help you see the future or fall in love. And beware of anyone charging large amounts of money to remove spells or witchcraft.
4: And I can't believe I have to stand here on the news and say that to people.
1: Man.
2: People are stupid.
1: Uh-huh. That lady probably describes herself as, I'm smart. I'm savvy.
2: Definitely.
1: Yeah. I pay attention to the world around me because she, other than this, seemed like a perfectly normal woman.
2: Mm-hmm.
4: It looked like she lived in a very nice house. She had a massive TV behind her. Uh-huh. So you know that she probably is making a good amount of money doing whatever she's doing.
0: Yeah, there's a Minecraft sword on the floor, so she probably eats children.
1: Was it really?
0: Yeah.
1: Oh, man. She did look like she had a bit of an Ender Dragon look to her.
0: Could be. Yeah. Could be.
1: Well, good luck to all the people who get fooled by stupid things. Speaking of stupid people, this is an Australian influencer you're going to be impressed by.
0: Okay.
1: Do you think you could run through duct tape strung up between two poles, like on a sign?
4: Mm-hmm. One piece?
0: One piece?
1: Yeah.
4: Yeah.
2: Yeah.
0: Probably.
1: What about 10?
0: No.
4: Yeah.
2: Yeah.
4: Probably.
0: No.
2: We should find some poles and duct tape.
0: And let Maitland and Steve go for it.
1: Let's watch this first before we decide if we're going to give it a try. Here it is.
0: Oh, look at this.
1: So he's got
0: doofus.
1: Super spiky hair.
9: Let's see how much duct tape it takes to stop me.
1: Okay.
9: 1, 10, 100.
4: Hey, good time. Okay, so 1 in 10. I mean, it was like it wasn't even there.
1: Yeah.
4: Okay.
1: Now, he's very strong.
0: He's very fit. He looks like some kind of 1980s character from a video game, like Bad Dudes.
1: He does, doesn't he?
4: Okay, so he's going to go through 100 now?
1: Yep.
0: Now he felt that one.
4: Yeah, that
0: he
4: one gave
0: felt
4: him
0: that
4: there
0: one.
4: Was some resistance.
1: Okay, now what's the next watch? What is the next logical step beyond 100 if you're trying to keep going?
2: 1,000. 150?
4: Yeah, I would say
0: maybe,
4: 200, maybe.
0: 200 maybe. If he wants to keep going up exponentially as he is.
4: Because that one, I mean, there was some resistance, but he still busted through.
0: Yeah, that one hurt, though. You could tell he felt that one.
4: Yeah.
1: Now, Kelly, were you serious?
2: Yeah, because he went from 1 to 10, 10 to 100, so I figured he's doing multiples of 10.
1: The next step.
2: Yeah.
1: But 1,000 is going to murder you.
2: Yeah.
9: Let's go. We ran out of tape. $400 in duct tape, right? Oh. Haven't eaten yet. Check this out. I was going to do 500, but we're going to skip straight to 1,000.
2: I knew it.
1: So he is 1,000 times around these. They're metal poles, and they are concreted into the ground. They're not going anywhere.
0: No.
9: 1,000.
1: So he added some more hairspray to his stupid hair spikes. Now he's doing some party pump push-ups because, you know, that'll make all the difference for running through 1,000 layers of duct tape.
0: I feel like this might stop a small car. 1,000?
1: Yeah.
9: Let's go, no call!
2: Oh. Oh,
4: wow.
0: He bounced back up, but only on adrenaline. His insides are liquid and he's dead.
1: So it's about chest high. It hit him and it immediately sent him flying towards the ground and smashing into the ground. And Hot Wings is right. He bounced back up like, I'm still alive.
4: He did that great cartoon fall, too, where he leveled off in midair, dropped straight down. But yeah, bounced back up. So he's going for it again.
9: Let's run it back. Let's go. Got to get it.
0: Oh, good. He's going to do it again. Okay.
1: Oh, he led with his face that time.
2: Oh,
1: why did he do that?
4: Uh-oh.
1: He led with his face. It knocked his horns off.
4: Oh, no. He did that thing that football players do when they get a concussion.
1: It has a name. I can't remember. Yeah.
4: Just kind of
1: tense up. Called derp.
0: Yeah.
1: Full brain derp. Oh, someone watching just came up and said, I'm a doctor.
2: Oh.
9: Yeah.
0: He led with his face. And when he hit that time, he kind of went downward, and his face hit that hard.
2: Oh, they said he snapped his neck.
1: Oh. Oh, he is in a bad way.
4: Yeah.
0: Yeah, they're putting fentanyl right into his vein. Oh, man, did you see his horns are, like, droopy now?
1: They're all bent. It looks like when you were a kid, if you're old enough to have lived without cable television, it looked like when you were trying to tune in the big game, but you couldn't get it, so you just kept bending the antenna around until it was all derp and stupid.
0: I know you can't see this person that we are looking at on the radio, but just to give you an extra level of what kind of douche we're talking about here, on his upper bicep, he has a NOS tattoo.
4: Like,
0: you know,
4: nitrous,
0: like,
4: oxide.
0: Nitrous oxide. With the NOS, with the arrow. Like a logo.
2: He also has the Call of Duty logo on his stomach.
0: Yeah.
4: Oh, yeah.
0: Yeah.
1: Who's the guy on his right breast? Is it him?
2: I think that's Akon.
1: Oh, yeah. That makes sense.
4: Oh, yeah.
2: Akon
4: on
2: the top.
0: Oh.
2: Yeah. Oh, wow.
0: I thought it was Vladimir Lenin.
1: That would actually be cooler.
0: I mean, everything about this guy is so dumb. His leopard print on his forearm.
2: Okay, I kind of like that.
0: Not on him.
2: I'd like it on me.
1: Would you get a leopard print tattoo?
2: I might.
1: I don't think that's going to age well.
2: I don't think so either.
1: But what am I? I don't know anything. More next. 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
11: From the 106.7 The Fox Weather Center, a chance of showers and thunderstorms today, mainly after 5 p.m. Mostly sunny with a high near 92. Heat index values as high as 102. Tonight, a slight chance of storms before 9 p.m. with a low around 73. for Independence Day, a chance of afternoon storms, and a high near 90. For the latest news, weather, and community info, visit DecaturRadio.com.
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1: Sled dogs wear blank to cut down on the glare of sun.
2: Kelly? Mascara.
1: Yes.
2: Maybe it's Maybelline.
1: It is Maybelline.
3: Oh, my God.
4: Oh yeah. Oh, that makes sense because we would have said Maybelline is for dogs when in the 1980s.
2: Why?
4: One of them. Because ugly girls were dogs.
2: Oh. And ugly girls wear Maybelline. Because she's definitely not born with it.
4: Right.
2: She's ugly.
4: Yeah, what do you need makeup for? You're ugly.
0: Sign up to be a fancy idiot at freebeerandhotwings.com.
1: Free beer, hot wings, Steve, Kelly, and Maybelline. Let's take a quiz. Okay?
5: Yeah.
1: This is all questions that are taken from fifth grade curriculum.
5: Oh, boy. Okay.
1: Keep track of your score.
6: So we're not shouting out answers, or are we?
1: Not shout out answers. I will check your answer once everybody has had time.
5: Okay.
1: All right.
5: Sounds good.
1: Number one, what is the name of the pig in Charlotte's Web? Do you want the multiple choice?
6: No.
2: Mm-mm.
6: Got it.
2: I got it.
6: Got it?
1: Okay. Maitland.
2: Wilbur.
1: Howings.
5: Wilbur.
1: Kelly.
2: I put pig.
1: Pig. Steve.
6: I put Wilbur.
1: Tommy?
7: Wilbur.
1: Wilbur is correct.
6: Okay. The only reason I know that is because it was a question on either Trivia or Minute of Mayhem in the last week or two.
1: Number two, 4/5 minus 2/3 equals.
8: Don't make us do fractions.
1: I know it, right?
6: Do you have paper? Boy. Can you give me a post-it note? 4/5 minus 2/3, you said?
5: Mm-hmm. Yeah, I always hate this.
1: 4/5 minus 2/3.
5: I haven't done that in a while.
1: Still working on it?
2: I think I got it.
1: You do?
2: I think.
1: Okay. I mean, I could give you the multiple choices as long as you all agree.
2: No.
1: Okay. You don't want it because you think you got it without it, right?
2: Well, I didn't want it last time either. I like wondering if I can just do it without any choices.
1: Mm-hmm.
6: Got it. Hold on. Common denominator.
1: All right, let's get your answers. Tommy.
7: 2/15.
1: Maitland.
9: 1/6.
1: Hot wings.
5: I don't know.
2: Wait, yeah, I just realized I did this wrong. Wait.
1: Kelly.
2: Okay. I think is it one? I don't know.
1: One?
2: I don't know.
1: Okay.
2: So I had zero.
6: 2/15.
1: 2/15 is
7: yes,
1: correct.
7: Steve!
1: Okay.
2: I was
5: doing it right. I just math takes me so long.
6: Yeah. You got to find the common denominator, which is 15. So 4/5 equals 12/15 mm-hmm. minus 2/3, which equals 10/15. So 12 minus 10 is 2. 2/15.
5: Mm-hmm. See, my problem was I forgot about 15 and my common denominator was 30.
6: Oh,
5: so a little
6: higher.
5: I was doing it, but I needed more time to divide it again.
1: All right, here we go. Question number 3. What is Newton's first law of motion?
8: Oh, easy.
5: Oh,
1: okay.
5: Man. Okay, well.
6: We have to get the wording perfectly.
1: No, you do not. Okay. You have to get the idea of it perfectly. Who's ready?
6: Me.
9: Got it.
1: Steve's very confident on this one. Tommy was too. Maitland, confident?
9: Yeah.
1: Howings?
5: I mean, I don't know if it's the first one. It's one of them.
1: All right. Howings, go first.
5: An object in motion tends to stay in motion.
1: Maitland?
9: I have anything in motion stays in motion.
1: Kelly?
7: An object in motion stays in motion.
1: Steve?
6: An object in motion tends to stay in motion until acted on by another force.
1: Tommy?
8: Yeah, an object in motion stays in motion unless acted on by an outside force.
1: Tommy and Steve get it correct.
6: Yes!
1: The rest of you were half correct.
5: We're kind of half
1: also, an object at rest would also remain without an outside force. Well done to the two of you. For the record, the other three of you, I was going to give you that until they said the more correct answer, and then it felt unfair.
2: Well, that's the thing, too. Once you say it out loud, it's like, well, an object in motion stays in motion. Yes, but also until it's bothered by something. But I didn't think about it. I was like, this all just sounds so questionable for me right now.
1: How many you got so far, mate?
9: 1.5.
1: How do you have 1.5?
9: Because you said we were half right.
2: Yeah, you just gave us
1: I didn't
2: half
1: give
2: a
1: you
2: point.
1: A half point. I just said you were half right, which is not full right. 0 points for that one. So you have 1. Tommy?
8: I got 3.
1: Wow. Hot wings?
5: 1.
1: Kelly?
2: A half.
1: You don't have a half. Steve?
6: 3.
1: Okay. Columbus is the capital of what state? Everybody got it?
8: Yeah.
1: Everybody had an answer?
5: Yeah.
8: Ohio?
1: Maitland?
9: Ohio.
5: Ohio.
1: Howings?
2: Ohio.
1: Correct. Everybody's got that one. What do you call an animal with a backbone?
6: Got it.
1: Oh, Steve's on fire now.
6: Smartest fifth grader there is.
1: Tommy?
8: Oh, I said vertebrae.
1: Maitland?
9: I said vertebrate.
8: Yeah.
1: Howings?
5: Vertebrate.
1: Kelly?
2: I'm being truthful. I said vertebrae.
1: Steve?
6: Vertebrate.
1: Vertebrate.
7: Oh.
1: Maitland, Hot Wings, and Steve get it. Kelly and Tommy doink off the upright. Theodore Roosevelt was the blank president of the United States. I'm going to give you the choices
2: God.
1: On this one.
2: Oh,
1: it's impossible.
5: Boy.
1: Right?
5: I mean,
1: the only one anyone knows is Washington and the current one.
6: Yeah. And Lincoln.
2: Wasn't
6: Lincoln the 16th?
1: Yes. Yeah. That's all we know.
5: I wrote down my number before multiple choice just to see if I have it.
8: Me too.
5: Because I think I know.
1: Theodore Roosevelt is the 25th 26th or 27th president of the United States.
6: All right. Well, I would have guessed in the mid-20s, so.
1: Weren't you hoping for it to be like 3rd, 43rd, and something else?
5: I was actually the 90th. A little too high.
9: I was like, I'll know it if you break it down like that, but then you hit us with 25, 26, 27. I'm like, dang it.
1: Brutal. Steve.
6: 25th.
1: Billy.
2: Same thing, 25.
1: Howie.
5: 27.
1: Maitland.
9: 26.
1: Tommy.
8: Yeah, I said 25th.
1: He is the 26th president of the United States.
8: I guess 24, so I just went up one. Dang it.
1: You're going to love this one. Define free market economics. They don't teach this to fifth graders, do they? Hot Wings, our whole system is based on this, sort of.
5: say it again.
1: Define free market economics.
6: Okay,
1: he says.
6: Oh, got it.
1: Oh, this is going to be fun. This is I'll tell you. You all know who's going first on this one, right?
6: Sign me up for a speech at Harvard. I'm ready to go. I'm ready to teach.
1: You'll probably be the next chairman of the Fed,
6: probably.
1: Steve. Tommy, define free market economics.
8: Oh, man. I just put open competition between businesses.
1: Maitland?
9: I said, anyone can have ideas and products and sell them to make money.
8: Oh, that's nice.
1: Okay. Hot Wings?
5: I said supply and demand determine the price of goods through public companies.
1: Kelly?
2: I said that's a big, big warehouse of Amazon returns that are definitely scams people pulled on Amazon, but other people just get to have them for free.
6: Steve. But people can buy and sell whatever they want.
1: I'm giving Hot Wings the point. The correct answer, an economic system based on supply and demand with little or no government control.
5: There you go.
6: Oh, yeah.
1: Until it starts to hurt the voting blocks that are most effective for either party.
5: Sure, right.
6: Yeah. I'm going to take half.
1: Government control. Then you're not getting half. No one's getting half for anything.
2: Can I get a creative point?
1: Oh, you definitely get a creative
2: point.
1: Yes,
2: I got
8: one. 2/15.
1: Can you get 2/15 of a point?
8: Yeah.
1: Only if you got the math one right.
8: I did.
1: Okay. What type of rocks are formed when magma cools and solidifies? Very confident?
5: Yeah.
1: Steve doesn't seem as confident.
8: I'm really upset at myself.
6: I was until I thought of one of the other ones.
1: What type of rocks are formed when magma cools and solidifies? Kelly's first.
2: Lava rocks.
1: Steve.
6: Metamorphic.
1: Hot Wings.
5: Igneous.
1: Maitland.
9: Igneous.
1: Tommy.
8: Igneous.
6: What are metamorphic? What are they?
9: Those are formed by like pressure.
2: I was like, I'm going to see if I can do this without multiple choice. I'm realizing I need multiple choice just to be able to kind of make an educated guess.
1: What are the scores so far? Steve.
6: 1, 2, 3, 4, 5.
1: Kelly.
2: I have 2.5, one being a creative point.
1: You have 1 is what you have. Hot Wings.
5: 5.
1: Maitland.
9: 5.
1: Tommy.
8: Got 5 2/15.
1: Okay. I take it back. Kelly, you have 2.
2: Yeah, thank you. I laughed
1: at your creative point. That's worth a smart point. What is 8 times 7?
6: Got it. Yes.
1: No one can get this wrong. You can't get this wrong.
8: Hold on.
5: You'd be surprised.
1: I will be.
5: It's been a while since I did times tables.
1: Okay. Tommy.
8: Dude, oh gosh, I wasn't done yet. 58?
1: Maitland.
9: 56?
8: No!
2: Yeah.
5: Oh, thank God, 56.
1: Yeah. Kelly.
2: 56.
6: I was a little concerned for a second.
1: What do you mean you weren't done yet?
5: He hasn't subtracted the 2/15.
1: Were you? Yeah, you lose 2/15 for that one.
8: No.
1: Were you literally going 8 plus 8 is 16, plus 8 is 24? Was that what you were doing?
8: 8 times 8 is 64, and then I started counting down, and I got to 58 by the time you asked me the question.
1: I thought a strange way to get there.
5: Well, everybody needs their benchmarks.
1: I saw your shoes fly up in the air. How many bones are in an adult human body? Your dad's, not your mom's.
2: Damn it.
6: Can we be like within 20?
1: Sure, but you only get a point if you get it correct.
6: Okay.
9: Is there multiple choice?
1: Yeah.
2: I don't need it.
1: I feel like I'm getting bones and piano keys mixed up.
6: They're basically the same.
2: Okay.
1: All right.
5: Yeah, they're almost the same.
1: Maitland, I would have given you the choices if everybody wanted them, but you didn't seem to get any groundswell of support on that. Hot Wings.
5: I think it's 206.
1: Kelly?
2: God, I wish I'd sat next to Hot Wings and cheated in class. 180.
1: Okay. Steve?
6: 220.
1: Maitland?
9: 226.
1: Tommy?
8: You said 304?
5: I mean, if you fall down a mountain.
8: They got blue.
5: Yeah.
1: 206 is the
6: point. So I get a point for that, right?
1: No, you don't get a point.
6: You said
1: you could be within 20, but you only get a point if you're right. You weren't right.
5: Yeah, you're wrong.
9: He's correctly within 20.
5: He's wrong.
1: Neat. Congratulations. Yeah. You get a congratulations point, which is redeemable for nothing.
6: That was tricky what you did.
1: No, it wasn't. I think everyone knew I wasn't giving you anything.
5: Well, you can look at it the way that he scored the one about Newton. I was going to get a point for that until you extended the sentence, and then I didn't, and you didn't hear me bitching about it.
1: Mm-hmm.
6: All right, I'm going to take a Newton side point for that.
1: Okay.
8: Your Newton side point?
1: Mm-hmm. What do you call animals that eat only plants?
5: Losers.
1: Lame. Stupid, annoying vegans.
9: Wait, what was the question?
1: What do you call animals that only eat plants?
5: I should give myself a point without answering it.
1: Very confident.
6: I know.
1: Tommy.
8: Herbivore.
1: Maitland.
9: Herbivores.
1: How about herbivore?
2: Ellie. Herbivores.
6: Herbivores.
1: All correct. Herbivore. What are the final scores, Steve?
6: Seven.
1: Kelly.
2: Not enough to make me feel good about myself.
1: How about eight? Maitland.
9: Seven.
1: Tommy.
8: I got six. I really choked at the end.
1: Yeah, once it gets all the way to the end, that's when it's the longest in there. So
6: easiest to choke on that.
1: All right. More on the way. It is the Free Beer and Hot Wing Show. 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
14: Good evening, Central Illinois. Here's a look at your forecast from the WAND Weather Center. Those muggy and warm conditions will continue as we head throughout the rest of our night and really throughout your entire Friday. We'll see a low of around 75 degrees across Central Illinois. Thus, temperatures back up into the 90s, a high of 91 for Decatur tomorrow, though those clouds will start to build in a little bit more as we expect the return of a few scattered showers and thunderstorms to wrap up our work week, some of which could be on the stronger side as we head into the weekend. I'm meteorologist Ben Whitney.
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0: About a month, they started getting complaints from people, 25 different residences. People complained about like a vibrating. In fact, the headline says, humming vibrator drove tower residents insane.
1: Mm. Oh, boy.
2: Humming vibrator.
0: Nice. Yeah. Okay. This is a $300 million, 57-level luxury apartment high-rise. This is a place where, you, obviously, if you're living there, it's going to be expensive. So investigations kept going on and on because management's like, well, we haven't done anything. We can't find the problem.
1: Okay.
0: So they're checking the heating and the cooling and pipes, elevators,
2: probably.
0: Pipes. They're going through everything. And they even started, they could hear the noise.
3: Yeah.
0: But they couldn't track it.
1: Mm-hmm.
0: It was vibrating type hum at about 35 to 40 cycles per minute at 80 hertz, which sounds like a cell phone ringing on vibrate in the wall. So that would be maddening.
3: Yeah, all the time.
2: How new was this apartment complex?
0: Really new.
2: Really
0: new. But okay. Not like brand new, but
2: all right.
0: The kind of new where you'd be like, man, these are still really nice.
1: Okay.
0: So, yeah.
1: Over and over.
0: It'd almost be better if it was constant.
2: Like at some point, whatever it is, the battery's got to die.
1: Well, you would think. Yeah, I mean, it's plugged in.
0: People were...
3: As a girl who's lived with other girls before, you'd be surprised how long things that vibrate and those batteries can last.
2: It depends on how much you're using it, I guess.
3: Yeah.
0: The complaints were so vigorous that people were threatening to break their lease, and they were going to break it based on this sound driving them crazy. Like, okay. This isn't... You're not...
1: That's not normal.
0: Saving me the trouble.
1: Yeah.
0: So finally, they figured it out. Anybody have a guess?
2: I think, like Howing said, it somebody somehow a cell phone was plugged in, but like in the wall or in some kind of access.
1: And an alarm was
2: panel
1: going off
2: or something.
0: Nope. Someone had set it up to annoy one neighbor and had no idea it was causing a problem.
3: What is it?
0: It is. Let's see. They said, I've been told. The man had it installed in a window cavity. So he's got books on the bottom of the window shelf.
3: Okay.
0: And then this rod, which is plugged in, as one of you smartly said,
1: okay,
0: goes all the way up and then rests on the ceiling or where the window comes out, where the frame of the window is.
1: Yeah, it would transfer pretty well.
0: Quote, I've been told it's a ceiling vibrator version 2, vibrating and knocking. It drove 25 residents insane. Everyone thought it was an electrical or mechanical issue that created a dull, repetitive noise for all of that time. I don't know what a ceiling vibrator is other than just something to annoy people.
1: It sounds like it.
0: Ceiling vibrators have a long, height-adjustable rod to run from floor to ceiling and make vibrations of a knocking noise from the head. They can be remote-controlled, and once switched on, they transmit to upstairs neighbors. Thumpers were said to be invented in China and are sometimes referred to as noisemaker revenge machines.
1: Okay, well, so it has one specific purpose, and so he's using it for that.
0: What it looks like there.
1: So it's just a rod that's pushing up against a piece of metal, and so transferring everywhere.
2: So it only transfers up, though?
0: Apparently.
2: Because I feel like if that was something that you had set up in your house to annoy your upstairs neighbors, or in your apartment to annoy your upstairs neighbors, you wouldn't hear it, too.
0: It would annoy you, too.
1: Right.
0: Yeah.
1: Well, you would think it would.
2: But I guess if it transmits...
0: And you knew what it was.
2: Yeah.
0: But yeah, it might just go... That seems impossible that the sound would only go up.
2: Right.
0: I know that doesn't... I don't know physics well enough to understand that.
1: Yeah, I don't get that either.
0: They located the noise close to the apartment. They asked for access and now believe the owner turned it off. So when they came in and looked through his apartment, they're like, well, it's not in here. And then as soon as they left, he's like,
2: flip it back up. Well,
0: so
2: it should
0: kept
2: be pretty
0: going.
2: Easy
0: to
2: figure out.
1: You would think, wow, it was weird. When we opened that door, it stopped.
2: Yeah, especially if all of the 25 people, they had to have all been in very close proximity, all above him.
0: I mean, that would drive you absolutely
1: insane.
0: Bad.
1: You would want to, once you found out that's what was causing it, you would want to beat the ever-loving life out of that.
0: Oh, yeah. I mean, that guy's got to get evicted, right?
1: Yeah. Oh, you've got to kick him
0: unless
1: out.
0: You buy the apartments
1: he's
0: in there.
1: He's the worst.
0: Now, Maitland, you're on the top floor.
4: Mm-hmm.
0: And Maitland said this today. She goes, I realized, because you just moved in with all of your stuff.
4: Yeah.
0: She said, I realize how loud I am. And why are you loud?
4: I drop everything.
1: You drop everything.
4: I'm the clumsiest person alive,
0: and
4: I
0: it's,
4: think.
0: And it's hardwood?
4: Yes. And it's an old house. So...
0: It wasn't really built with the idea that it'd be separate quarters on top and bottom.
4: I think so. And so, yeah, it's old, creaky floors. So already just walking, even tiptoeing, I think, wow, I'm the worst. And then I'm putting furniture together. Like last night, I was putting together a metal rack and I kept dropping screws or big pieces of it. Or I have to use a step stool to reach everything and that thing will fall over and it's plastic just smacking around.
3: Yeah, rugs are going to become your downstairs neighbor's favorite thing when you put them down.
0: Yes. Right.
3: Rugs are so helpful.
0: Do you have you met the neighbor? Probably not, right?
4: Not yet, no.
0: And do you know anything about, like, is it like an older person, a younger person, a family?
4: I'm pretty sure it's a young couple. So.
0: Okay. That's a little better.
4: Yes. I can just say, I am so sorry. I'm the loudest person alive. I will try harder.
0: But maybe the person before you was awful.
4: Yeah.
3: Yeah. Yeah.
0: Maybe they'll get a ceiling vibrator and you'll be punished.
4: Well, I have one
1: or
4: that I
1: start laying
4: on
1: the floor.
0: Hawings, what's the worst neighbor you had? The lady you thought was going to burn down the place?
1: No, she wasn't the worst. I didn't love living above her because she smoked like a chimney.
3: Smoked cigarettes in
1: her
3: house? Oh,
1: and it was an apartment, and it was like, so it was eight units per building, and she was ground floor, and I was right above her, and so everything just reeked so much. And no, she wasn't the worst one. The worst one I had, it was a couple, a fairly young couple. It was when we lived in Knoxville, when we first moved
0: there. Oh, my God.
1: And I had an apartment building, and the walls were, I mean, you've heard of people say, oh, yeah, they were paper thin. They were.
0: I could,
1: if somebody was talking at just this volume.
3: You
1: like,
3: could hear
1: just
3: it.
1: Just right like this. No, not loud at all. I could hear the whole conversation.
0: I can't remember if it happened for real or we just said it was going to happen, but... Didn't you sneeze and someone said, God bless you from the from the apartment adjacent?
1: Yes. Uh-huh. Yeah, I was like, the hell, man? Yeah.
0: Because we both got places next to each other, and we thought they were part of the, like, same owner, but different things.
1: They were, like, on opposite sides of the street.
0: Yeah. So mine was, like,
1: yours
0: Fort
1: was
0: Knox.
1: Nice. Yours was really nice.
0: So the first day, we move everything in, and the next day we get together. We're into the station. Mm-hmm. And I go, how's your place? And Hawings is like, nope. I can hear. Mm-hmm. They fight all the time. They scream at each other.
1: Yeah. And yeah, when I moved in, they had whoever had been there had just moved out. And you remember when we moved in that day, it was like 94 degrees and 99% humidity.
0: It was pretty bad.
1: It was really bad. And the inside of my apartment, they had just cleaned it. And so the night before it got hot and our truck arrived, I was laying on the floor and they had just like washed the carpets, so everything was wet.
0: Oh,
1: damn.
0: Yeah.
1: I hated that place so much.
0: Not a great welcome to town.
1: Oh, so gross.
0: At least when you got the truck open with the crowbar, when we finally got the truck open with the crowbar, everything was busted. So that worked out great.
1: It was so great.
0: Really, really good. Kelly, what's the worst neighbor you've had?
3: I lived next to an animal hoarder. One time a duplex, I found this awesome urban farm in Atlanta, and I lived in apartments just like what y'all are explaining, where you could hear neighbors and there was constant like thumping noises and music. So I just kind of wanted to figure out, like, do I prefer apartments or a standalone house? Mm-hmm. Found this duplex, thought it was great. Local chefs like grew veggies and stuff on it. I was like, this is going to be awesome. But something was immediately off with the neighbor lady. She never kept her windows open. And I feel like every time a window did get nudged, like a curtain or something, it was a different animal. And then within the first week, a weird smell started coming through.
0: No.
3: And then my cat started to get a little sick. And I was like, okay, I think I need to call the landlord. And so when I called the landlord, he said that he thought something might have been up there, but her lease was up. He wasn't allowing her to renew it. And then she refused to move out.
0: Oh, no.
3: And she called the cops, and then it really flipped on her when they were like, can we please step into your house? And I think they pulled 38 animals out of a two-bedroom, one-bath side of her duplex. 38.
0: Oh, my gosh. It wasn't like a freestanding house or anything.
3: Yeah, because I remember thinking like, holy crap, and some of them were not alive. So when he had to go back in there and clean out that duplex, the girl who rented it ended up staying with me for a little while, and we helped clean. That's how bad it was. Oh, like, she was the worst neighbor I've had for so many reasons.
0: That is brutal. Text from Maine. As someone who's lived on the first floor condo for 20 years and have had 8 different upstairs neighbors, I can say with 100% certainty that women are the worst. You ladies stomp around like Clydesdales. That doesn't seem fair.
3: Are you a hard walker, Maitland?
4: I am.
3: Are you a stomper?
4: I am.
0: I think part of it's the shoes.
4: Yeah, but I don't wear my shoes inside all the time, just when I'm...
0: Oh.
4: Well...
0: I was trying to give you some benefit of the doubt.
2: Do you fall a lot? You said you're clumsy. Are you bouncing off walls and tipping into things?
4: Yes, that too, actually. And I forget things a lot, so I'll put my shoes on to leave, and then I'll have to go up and down the stairs 14 times and go back and forth to my bedroom because I need my chapstick or...
0: You can't go without it.
4: I can't.
0: You can't. More on the way. It is the Free Beer and Hot Wings Show.
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16: Good morning and happy Friday, Central Illinois. Here's your WAND forecast. We're starting off our day mostly sunny with clouds building in throughout the day. Temperatures warming back to the low 90s today. It's another humid one, so it will feel hot. But we're also tracking a nearby disturbance, which brings us a chance for an isolated shower or even thunderstorm as we head into the afternoon, and particularly as we head into this evening with more rain and thunderstorms as we head overnight. I'm meteorologist Olivia Colon.
17: Fox News, I'm CJ Papa. South Dakota's nicknamed the Mount Rushmore State, and that's where President Trump is traveling today.
18: Against the backdrop of these iconic granite faces, there will be a flyover featuring the new Air Force One, Black Hawk helicopters, and a B-2 bomber, so that is expected to thrill the crowds watching below. Besides the president's remarks, the evening will culminate with a fireworks display lighting up the skies over Keystone and Rapid City, South Dakota.
17: Fox's Madeline Rivera reporting people going to the National Mall celebrate the nation's 250th birthday.
19: We love America.
17: And you'll be sweating millions of the path of extreme temperatures.
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17: That's Fox with us, Craig Herrera. Interpol names 39-year-old Anastasia Bereskova as the suspect in the Monaco bombing that reportedly targeted a Ukrainian tycoon with links to Russia. 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

0: All this for $20 at Boscos in Scranton. But does it really work? To find out, we've come to McDade Park in Scranton.
1: Does that really work? Why wouldn't it work? Yeah. It's basically just a remote-control boat, but it's shaped like a gator head.
2: How hard can it be?
1: Like,
3: they also showed like a minute of video of it working.
4: Yeah.
3: And now we're going to find out if it works.
4: Yeah. Yeah. That's all right, though. There's still 2 minutes left to clarify.
1: Okay. All right. Awesome. Good.
2: There's 2 minutes left?
4: Uh-huh.
0: Okay. Scranton. We start by reading the directions and removing the battery
2: cover. You just read the directions.
0: While we're doing that, Walker's and other outdoor enthusiasts...
3: Show his thumbs. That man is a nail biter.
2: Yeah. Oh, my.
3: Oh, wow. Halfway down. He's at that point where his skin's curling up over the front of his nail. They're so short.
0: Yeah. By reading the directions and removing the battery covers. While we're doing that, Walkers and other outdoor enthusiasts.
2: Oh, there's some algae. There's some algae down there.
4: I like how they call them outdoor enthusiasts.
2: Yeah.
3: They're old people in vests.
4: Yeah, I know.
0: There's another outdoor enthusiast stopped to see what was going on. Glad they did. Because the screwdriver that comes with the kit isn't removing all the screws.
4: Oh, no.
0: It just keeps spinning.
4: Oh, so of course they went to an old man who no doubt had a Leatherman with 48 different attachments.
0: That's really frustrating because we can't open the battery compartment to install the batteries.
2: Oh, man.
0: Also, the second unopened kit that we bought, the screwdriver was completely missing.
4: What?
0: We resort to a pocket knife, and eventually one of our volunteers brings me a bigger Phillips head screwdriver from his vehicle. Finally, we're making real progress and install the batteries. The gator head doesn't have an on or off switch.
4: Please fall in.
0: It automatically turns on when you place it in the water. We do that, and it begins cruising around the pond. It turns easy, goes forward, also goes backwards, and turns
1: Listen
0: on a dime.
1: Listen to the people clapping.
5: This is the dumbest thing I've ever seen in my life.
4: Does it really work? Yes, it does.
0: And you want to switch directions. We all take turns taking it for a spin, and it's a lot of fun. Now,
1: okay.
4: This guy couldn't be more old man. Camo cargo shorts, tucked in t-shirt, his New Balance shoes, camo hat. Yeah. Mm-hmm.
0: Fun. Now, the directions state that you shouldn't run it in areas with aquatic plants, but our gator really handles it well.
3: So we're going to do it anyway.
1: So we did it anyhow.
2: We came with two free rotors, and we're never going to use it again after this. We're just going to throw it in a landfill.
4: They pull it out of the water. The rotors are completely just tangled up with weeds.
1: Yeah, it's seaweed and lily pads all over it.
0: One time, the propellers got a little clogged, but that was it. Most of the time, it cruised right through the plants.
2: But don't forget, also, they didn't give us a screwdriver.
0: Also, when we started running it in the pond, the creatures already there, like frogs, fish, and birds, wanted no part of Gatorhead and quickly moved out.
3: We scared away all the natural habitats.
6: They were afraid. They really thought it was a predator.
0: Way. What do our testers think? Will kids and adults like it?
7: Oh, absolutely. Yeah. Absolutely. You know, RC stuff all over. Yeah. Now you have something for the water besides a boat or something. Yeah. I think they'll love it.
2: For Big China.
1: Yeah, right? Who bought this?
4: God, I wish that these news stations would approach us to test out these stupid
2: things. Oh, we would be a good at try it before you buy it.
1: Yeah. Yeah.
3: What does the water need in the world? More plastic in it.
2: That's
3: perfect.
2: Do you want to buy your kids some garbage they'll only like on their birthday?
3: You've got to buy two of these to make sure one of them actually works.
0: Jerry and I agree. However, it does say it's for ages 5 and up.
4: It puts up way too much of a wake. It's a dead giveaway that it's not a real gator.
2: Also, a dead giveaway is that they're at a pond in a park in northeast Pennsylvania.
4: Yeah, look, there's gators.
1: And they're holding a remote control with a long antenna on it.
0: We all strongly disagree. The trouble we had trying to get the batteries installed would be very challenging for a child under 10. Also, the fact the screw...
4: But so, once they hit 10, no problem?
1: Yeah. Well, I think a 10-year-old would probably be... It would be less challenging than it was for these adults.
0: The screwdriver didn't remove all the screws, and the second it was missing the screwdriver, we decided to go ahead and give this product a so-so. Once you get it in the water, it's fun. But getting it there isn't. Kurt Aaron, Newswatch 16.
1: Yeah, is it really, fun? Is it a good fun?
4: But getting there isn't fun. Yeah, it really seems like they struggled.
2: Yeah, really, right?
4: Well, thank you for your service, sir.
1: Yeah, I assume the news director was like, Gary, you got to give us 3 minutes and 10 seconds.
2: That guy's the chief meteorologist.
6: That's all we got.
2: He managed to make everything else as boring as weather.
1: My goodness.
2: You are going to be replaced by an app on a phone. Yeah. That was the worst.
6: I got to expand my portfolio into gator heads because, man, apps.
2: this text,
1: a lot.
2: Going back to the raccoon that was getting a donut, Yeah. Is anyone else surprised that Steve is so vehemently defending the small-handed creature getting a free donut?
4: Steve, I was hoping nobody would notice.
1: You are our raccoon, Steve.
3: You're the show trash panda.
4: I definitely am.
2: Steve's like, I'm going to go do the podcast.
1: Yeah. What conversation happened off the air this morning with Steve? Remember when Steve said, does anyone want to get breakfast?
0: Yeah.
1: And then he was alerted to the fact that donuts would be arriving. He goes, I strike it. Yeah.
4: I have never denied that I am motivated by food, especially donuts.
2: Yeah. I'll be a trash panda with you.
4: Yeah.
1: I will, too.
4: We're all trash pandas. Admit it. Yeah. Come on. You're no better than me.
2: More next. It is the Free Beer and Hot Wings Show.
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10: From the 106.7 The Fox Weather Center, a 30% chance of showers and thunderstorms, mainly after 5 p.m. Mostly sunny with a high near 92. Heat index values as high as 102. Tonight, a slight chance of storms early, then partly cloudy with a low around 73. For the latest news, weather and community info, visit DecaturRadio.com.
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0: more effort to sit and then stand back up than it does to just stand there for 20 seconds and pee and then be on my way. Yeah. I mean, I don't mind sitting to do it. I mean, but usually that's when there's something else involved.
1: See, even if I were a dude, standing is weird to me because of splashback. A splashback would, like, y'all, especially if the stream is strong. I see the little puddles on the toilet seat when people don't wipe afterwards.
2: Yeah.
1: That is like, ugh.
2: Usually I would stand facing the water. And so then it runs down into the drain anyway.
1: Well, don't you always stand facing the water?
2: No,
1: the
2: most
1: toilet?
2: Of the shower. Oh, no, I'm talking about in the shower.
1: Oh, I'm talking about standing
2: yes,
1: over a toilet.
2: Over a toilet, I always stand facing the toilet.
0: I was really confused. I'm like, oh, this is going to be something else we just found out.
2: I definitely thought you meant in the shower.
0: No, I always lean my butt against the tank. I like the coolness of my cheeks.
2: I shoot it down.
3: Yeah, I sit on the tank and
0: yeah, yeah, of course.
2: I kind of want to try that. I don't.
3: He'll be cold.
2: Yeah, yeah, it would be. I don't want to do that.
3: Really cold.
2: Mm-mm. Well, good luck to everyone who's ready to do that.
4: Yeah, apparently, we all pee wrong.
2: Great. Hobbings, how often do you pee sitting down if you know you only have to pee?
0: Never.
2: Never, ever?
0: No.
2: It's freeing. Steve?
0: I just don't see the point. I'm in there. Like, it's like, I got to go. Now I'm going to leave. I don't know. It's just an extra step to like fully take down my pants and sit down. And
3: sometimes I like to relax.
2: Yeah.
3: Yeah.
2: Maybe like here's when I'll do it. Like if I see that I have an email that I have to answer that I'm dreading, I'll go, all right, I'll go pee and answer this email. And then I'd start and then I end up doom scrolling. And when I get up, my feet are asleep and I fall in the shower and crack my head open. That could happen. Not so far.
0: See, I save that for the dookie.
2: Yeah.
4: See, we talk about like dating ex. And just picturing a guy sitting down and tucking his little friend in to then, like, tucking it down into the bowl. I'd be like, I will never have sex with you again. Like, well, if I saw you do that.
0: Where do you think it goes when we take a poo?
4: On your lap.
0: What? What are you talking about?
2: Just hold it there like a hot dog on the rollers?
0: Yeah, like when you do number two, do you not almost always do a little number one as well? So do men. It would be pretty weird if we number two'd and then had to shoot up and turn around and then pee downward.
2: You got to do it like a fountain in the front yard.
0: We lay it on our leg. It dangles. It goes between. It hangs down there. Same.
1: Oh, that's weird. The fact that it just dangles there while you're pooping is so...
0: That's where it is. I know every man you've ever been with, your brothers, your dad, that's where the dong is.
1: Stop it, you crossed
4: the line.
1: So
4: does your number two ever bonk your dong?
0: Yeah.
4: Yeah, for real.
0: No.
1: Never?
2: Where do you think the number two comes
3: forward?
2: Out? Yeah.
4: No.
2: Does yours go forward like a missile from a...
0: Are you hitting
2: the torpedo from a submarine? Do you beach one? Are they all flat on the front end?
4: I'm asking these questions because I don't know about male bits. I know enough about mine and what happens with mine.
2: Okay, no, I don't think, I would guess that no one has ever hit their crank with the face of yesterday's Whopper.
0: No. I don't think so. I mean, maybe if you had a Jonah Falcon dong or something, but then you have other problems because you're touching water every time.
2: Yeah.
0: So... that does not happen based on the way that a body contorts. The dong would be here, Maitland, and the hole is back here, so they don't really touch.
3: I can't believe you just won trivia.
2: Yeah.
3: Question like that,
2: it's a fair, but if you don't know, you don't know.
4: I really just wanted an excuse to say bonk your dong. That's how I'm gonna play it off.
2: All right. let's all vote. Does Tommy pee sitting down?
1: Yeah.
4: No, because he wants to be done fast so he can get back to Pokemoning.
0: I'm going to say sometimes.
2: I think sometimes.
0: I'm going to say about 15% of the time.
2: Like if he's busy on his Game Boy. Tommy?
0: Yeah.
5: Not my Game Boy. How'd you know?
2: That's the part you have a problem with.
5: Yeah, if I'm not in a hurry, I'm sitting. Like, I'm just hanging out. I don't got to pee and go nowhere. But if I'm waiting for the water to warm up, I'll take a little pee quick and then get in. I don't pee in the shower, though.
2: Have you ever sat down on the toilet without having to go to the bathroom, but you just sat down for a break and still took your pants off? Tommy?
5: Take my pants all the way off?
2: Yeah, like just in case you have to go, but you really don't, but still wanted a break.
5: Well, number one, I never take my pants all the way off when I'm going to the bat, when I'm taking them.
2: Pull them down.
5: Yeah, okay. Well, dude, I have a coworker who very passionately told us about how he always takes all of his clothes off when he takes the number two. And I'm like, even at work, he goes, oh, yeah. And I'm like, what?
4: Who is this?
5: That guy I used to work with.
4: Oh.
1: Okay, now it's hot.
2: Right. I bet his sits on his lap.
1: Uh-huh.
2: And I bet it's on like a velvet pillow.
5: Yeah. 100%. Yeah, no, I sit. I'm happy to sit, you know?
2: Yeah.
5: But I think we haven't talked about the unspoken struggle of when your little friend down there is really happy and you have to sit and pee and it's just
2: then you can't.
5: You have to poop too. Oh my gosh, it's the hardest thing in the world.
2: Does going number two turn you on?
0: Yeah.
5: It doesn't for you?
2: More next. 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
7: From the 106.7, The Fox Weather Center, a 30% chance of showers and thunderstorms, mainly after 5 p.m. Mostly sunny and hot with a high near 92, but it will feel like 102. Tonight, a 30% chance of storms before 9 p.m., low around 73. Independence Day brings a 30% chance of storms in the afternoon, high near 90. 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

0: only heard that song with the goats so many times. I don't know how it sounds when it's not manipulated anymore.
1: No.
0: What sound does she actually make after when I'm lying on the cold, hard ground?
1: It's that.
2: Oh. Yeah. It's like an O, I think.
0: Okay.
3: I thought it was a yeah.
1: I think it's a wee.
2: Is it?
0: I have no idea.
1: Don't either.
2: I just can't stop laughing at the serious security for our military defenses.
1: Yeah, it's a real. The military has come in and secured the entire area.
0: Two guys
1: who look bored as balls.
3: The only thing better is if you had seen them laying on the ground with their hat pulled over their eyes, taking a nap.
2: Oh my God! That was the most unsuspecting thing of that whole entire story for me. God, somebody hadn't caught me that off guard in a minute. Oh my God!
1: No,
2: like pull your tent tighter, dude.
1: My God, it's like good enough. I mean, that's the military's motto.
2: Yeah.
1: Good enough.
0: We did less after 8 a.m. than you'll do all day, said these two soldiers. More on the way. It is the Free Beer Not Wake Show.
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14: Good morning and happy Friday, Central Illinois. Here's your WAND forecast. We're starting off our day mostly sunny with clouds building in throughout the day. Temperatures warming back to the low 90s today. It's another humid one, so it will feel hot. But we're also tracking a nearby disturbance, which brings us a chance for an isolated shower or even thunderstorm as we head into the afternoon, and particularly as we head into this evening with more rain and thunderstorms as we head overnight. I'm meteorologist Olivia Colon.
15: 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I'm CJ Papa. Major event later tonight, Times Square, New York City. Fox's Grinnell Scott is there.
16: The iconic ball drop that rings in each new year in New York City will also mark America's semi-quincentennial and kick off the next 250 years. The ball will descend 8 times, starting at 10 o'clock this morning for 2 U.S. territories, Guam and the Northern Mariana Islands.
15: 250 candles on the birthday cake for the U.S. This woman visiting the National Mall, proud to be an American.
17: I'm a naturalized citizen, immigrant, and so this is my country. I love it.
15: 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Fox Weather's Britta Merwin.
18: The massive heat dome is expanding across the Mid-Atlantic and the Northeast. So if you thought yesterday was hot, today's going to feel brutal.
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5: From the 106.7 The Fox Weather Center, a slight chance of showers and thunderstorms this afternoon. Mostly sunny with a high near 92, but it will feel like 102. Tonight, partly cloudy with a low around 73. For Independence Day, a 30% chance of storms and a high near 90. For the latest news, weather, and community info, visit DecaturRadio.com.
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0: Pink Floyd right there. I'm Kara. I'm so happy to have cabinets on my wall. I mean, there's still no handles, no appliances, no counter, but I'm getting there with this kitchen remodel. They tell me it's going to be done in a week. I don't know how that's going to happen, but let's hope. Fingers crossed. Triumph queued up.
1: 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Meanwhile, Gyro King is pushing through without AC, with trailer temperatures reaching near 100 degrees, but says they'll close if conditions become unsafe.
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1: The Decatur Police Department is requesting the public's assistance with a cold case from 2021. On July 11th, 2021, at approximately 1:47 a.m., officers responded to the area of North Edward Street and West Main Street. Upon arrival, officers located Shamari Page, a black male born on October 13, 1976, in the driver's seat of a red Dodge Challenger. The investigation subsequently determined that Page was the victim of a homicide. Detectives continue to actively pursue leads and are asking anyone with knowledge of the incident, no matter how minor it may seem, to come forward. Anyone with information regarding this case is encouraged to submit a tip anonymously through Crime Stoppers at 217-423-TIPS or contact Detective Kaler directly at 217-542-3414. When contacting Crime Stoppers, be sure to obtain a tip number for your records. Crime Stoppers will pay $2,500 or more for information that leads to an arrest in this case. 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
3: Good morning and happy Friday, Central Illinois. Here's your WAND forecast. We're starting off our day mostly sunny with clouds building in throughout the day. Temperatures warming back to the low 90s today. It's another humid one, so it will feel hot. But we're also tracking a nearby disturbance, which brings us a chance for an isolated shower or even thunderstorm as we head into the afternoon, and particularly as we head into this evening with more rain and thunderstorms as we head overnight. I'm meteorologist Olivia Colon.
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0: Currently, Def Leppard rocking it in the UK. Yeah, London is very fortunate to have Def Leppard on Independence Day weekend. I wish I was in London. Well, actually, not this weekend. Of all weekends, I like being in America. This will be number one. Let's make some noise with Billy Idol and a big set next.
1: And Doug.
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10: Chris Foster. Iran Supreme Leader Ayatollah Ali Khamenei's coffin is on display in Tehran ahead of a six-day funeral procession.
11: The 86-year-old cleric was killed in the first moments of the war that started with U.S. airstrikes on February 28th. His family members, who were also killed, include a son-in-law, Khamenei's eldest daughter, a 14-month-old granddaughter, and the wife of Iran's new supreme leader, Khamenei's son, who was still in hiding after reportedly being hurt in the attack.
10: Fox's Tanya J. Powers. 260 million Americans spend the holiday weekend under extreme heat alerts.
12: This includes most of the eastern half of the lower 48. Air temperatures are feeling anywhere from 100 to about 107. You throw in the humidity and that is the game changer. 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

0: 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I'm Kara. 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
5: From the 106.7 The Fox Weather Center. A slight chance of showers and thunderstorms this afternoon. High near 92, with heat index up to 102. Tonight, partly cloudy with a low around 73. For Independence Day, a slight chance of storms, high near 90. For the latest news, weather and community info, visit DecaturRadio.com.
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0: Why, how kind of you to inquire. I am Kara. That's The Who. We've got a very apathetic Phil Collins on the way soon.
1: Traffic alert. Construction is along West Grand Avenue from North Monroe Street to US 51 South and will affect the eastbound lane. Metro FiberNet's work begins Monday, July 6th at 7 a.m. and continue through Thursday, July 9th at 4 p.m., weather permitting. Flaggers will be on site. 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
10: Good morning and happy Friday, Central Illinois. Here's your WAND forecast. We're starting off our day mostly sunny with clouds building in throughout the day. Temperatures warming back to the low 90s today. It's another humid one, so it will feel hot. But we're also tracking a nearby disturbance, which brings us a chance for an isolated shower or even thunderstorm as we head into the afternoon, and particularly as we head into this evening with more rain and thunderstorms as we head overnight. I'm meteorologist Olivia Colon.
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0: So what I'm gathering is that he just does not care anymore. It's like a three-year-old. I heard you the first time.
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0: talking about Ferris wheels? That wheel in the sky keeps turning. Journey right there. Also, it had Chili Peppers, Nirvana, Soon, and The Clash, too.
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2: From the 106.7 the Fox Weather Center, a slight chance of showers and thunderstorms this afternoon. Mostly sunny and hot with a high near 92. Heat index values could reach 103. Southwest wind around 9 miles per hour, gusting to 15. Tonight, partly cloudy with a low around 73. A chance of storms returns for Independence Day with a high near 90. For the latest news, weather, and community info, visit DecaturRadio.com.
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0: Hey, it's Kara. You know, I think it's from all the Instagram reels I get sucked into watching. I see a lot of stuff, traffic stops. I don't know why it's in my feed, but it is. I think it's because I've said many times, and of course, my phone's always hearing me, how much I despise people who drive slow or even the speed limit in the left lane. If they're passing you, you're doing it wrong. The left lane is the passing lane. A song about that. The Eagles, If You're Road Tripping, You Feel Me. Next.
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1: Good afternoon and happy Friday, Central Illinois, here to WAND Forecast. We're heading into this afternoon with temperatures in the low 90s with the humidity. You know it's a hot one. But a nearby disturbance also brings us a chance for an isolated shower or even thunderstorm as we head into this evening. Particularly more thunderstorms north of I-72 as we head into the late overnight hours. And we may even track a couple raindrops into your July 4th as well. So plan those cookouts accordingly. I'm meteorologist Olivia Colon.
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0: pretty exciting that Bon Jovi has shows on the books. They're playing a lot of gigs in New York and then beyond this month. We'll see how that goes. Let's hope that John's voice stays healthy. I mean, Geddy Lee from Rush, he's got laryngitis right now, so it can happen to anybody. Stay healthy, John.
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6: The Decatur Police Department is requesting the public's assistance with a cold case from 2021. On July 11th, 2021, at approximately 1:47 a.m., officers responded to the area of North Edward Street and West Main Street. Upon arrival, officers located Shamari Page, a black male born on October 13th, 1976, in the driver's seat of a red Dodge Challenger. The investigation subsequently determined that Page was the victim of a homicide. Detectives continue to actively pursue leads and are asking anyone with knowledge of the incident, no matter how minor it may seem, to come forward. 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

0: Okay, not really. There's AC/DC Girls Got Rhythm. I'm Kara. I'm a girl. I don't really have rhythm. Do you remember how Elaine danced on Seinfeld?
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9: From the 106.7 The Fox Weather Center, there is a 20% chance of showers and thunderstorms this afternoon. It will be mostly sunny with a high near 92 and heat index values up to 103. Tonight, a 40% chance of storms develops after 2 a.m. Lows around 72. For the latest news, weather, and community info, visit DecaturRadio.com.
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0: The building originally served as a transfer point for Decatur's electric streetcar system. Originally located on Lincoln Square, the intersection of North and South Main and East and West Main Streets, and after the streetcar ceased operations in the 1950s, the transfer house was reduced to a bus terminal. It was moved in 1962 to its current location, and it's listed on the National Register of Historic Places. And that's your local tidbit.
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6: Good afternoon and happy Friday, Central Illinois. Here's your WAND forecast. We're heading into this afternoon with temperatures in the low 90s with the humidity. You know it's a hot one. But a nearby disturbance also brings us a chance for an isolated shower or even thunderstorm as we head into this evening. Particularly more thunderstorms north of I-72 as we head into the late overnight hours. And we may even track a couple raindrops into your July 4th as well. So plan those cookouts accordingly. I'm meteorologist Olivia Colon.
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0: Timing might not be the best to leave on a road trip. I think traffic's picking up everywhere, depending on where you're going. But timing is good, because we're kicking off a long set next. You'll enjoy what you hear, like Kenny Wayne Shepherd first up.
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7: Pelosi, America's 250th birthday celebrations begin today. President Trump going back to South Dakota to deliver a speech at Mount Rushmore. Fox's Madeline Rivera.
8: There will be a flyover featuring the new Air Force One, Black Hawk helicopters, and a B-2 bomber, so that is expected to thrill the crowds watching below. Besides the president's remarks, the evening will culminate with a fireworks display lighting up the skies over Keystone and Rapid City, South Dakota.
7: Meantime, lawmakers are meeting at Independence Hall to bury a time capsule that'll be opened in another 250 years.
9: The capsule to be buried on these grounds. Congress met here from 1790 to 1800. Each state and six territories provided items to bury in the time capsule. There are letters from congressional leaders, NHL Commissioner Gary Bettman, and Baseball Commissioner Rob Manfred.
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0: Well, today is National Stay Out of the Sun Day. It's also National Air Conditioning Day. I feel like both of those are connected and probably lobbied by the Air Conditioning Association, if there is something like that, the HVAC Association. I don't know.
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2: From the 106.7 The Fox Weather Center tonight, a chance of showers and thunderstorms, mainly after 2 a.m. Low around 72. For Independence Day, a chance of storms after 11 a.m. Mostly sunny with a high near 90. Heat index values up to 101. 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

0: The Police right there. Also, Ozzy, Boston queued up. Do you have fun plans this weekend? Hope so.
1: 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The fully restored landmark is known for its woodwork, elegant fireplaces, plasterwork, and etched in stained glass. 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
4: Good afternoon and happy Friday, Central Illinois, here to WAND Forecast. We're heading into this afternoon with temperatures in the low 90s with the humidity. You know it's a hot one. But a nearby disturbance also brings us a chance for an isolated shower or even thunderstorm as we head into this evening. Particularly more thunderstorms north of I-72 as we head into the late overnight hours. And we may even track a couple raindrops into your July 4th as well. So plan those cookouts accordingly. I'm meteorologist Olivia Colon.
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0: 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You don't look a day over 230, I swear. 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
6: The Decatur Police Department is requesting the public's assistance with a cold case from 2021. On July 11th, 2021, at approximately 1:47 a.m., officers responded to the area of North Edward Street and West Main Street. Upon arrival, officers located Shamari Page, a black male born on October 13, 1976, in the driver's seat of a red Dodge Challenger. The investigation subsequently determined that Page was the victim of a homicide. Detectives continue to actively pursue leads and are asking anyone with knowledge of the incident, no matter how minor it may seem, to come forward. 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When contacting Crime Stoppers, be sure to obtain a tip number for your records. Crime Stoppers will pay $2,500 or more for information that leads to an arrest in this case. Your tip could help provide answers and bring closure to those affected by this incident.
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9: News. I'm Chris Foster. President Trump gives a speech at Mount Rushmore tonight, South Dakota, commemorating America's 250th birthday tomorrow. A heat wave, meantime, sticking around for the holiday weekend in the East.
10: Extreme heat warnings are in effect for millions of people from New York to Atlanta, Cincinnati to Nashville. In Philadelphia, a high of 104 degrees forced city officials to cancel an America 250 parade. With humidity, the real feel in Philly is estimated to be about 113 degrees. Jessica Rosenthal, Fox News.
9: Pope Leo XIV spoke in Philadelphia remotely this morning, except in the National Constitution Center's Liberty Medal, asking for God's blessing for America's future.
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0: I think old Roy Orbison would be pretty proud of that version, too. That's Van Halen there. I'm Kelly. Good to have you along here. Thank you so much for listening. We've got Clapton coming up. Pearl Jam. A little bit of Heart for you right after this.
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4: From the 106.7 The Fox Weather Center tonight, partly cloudy with a low of 72. A 40% chance of showers and thunderstorms after 2 a.m. Independence Day, mostly sunny with a high near 90. Heat index values could reach 101. There is a 40% chance of storms after 11 a.m. Saturday night, a 40% chance of showers and thunderstorms, low around 71. Sunday, partly sunny with a high near 88. A 40% chance of storms. For the latest news, weather, and community info, visit DecaturRadio.com.
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0: It's become Eric Clapton's signature tune, isn't it? That is Cocaine from Eric Clapton. I'm Kelly, and we are having a good Friday here. I hope you are too. AC/DC and Rockin' the House, a little Kiss right after this.
1: Hi, I'm Jerry Hinkle. Here's your local tidbit. Have you explored the Governor Richard J. Oglesby Mansion? The 1870s Italianate-style mansion was home of an important local figure, Richard J. Oglesby. 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And that's your local tidbit from Cromwell Media.
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5: Good afternoon and happy Friday. Central Illinois here to WAND Forecast. We're heading into this afternoon with temperatures in the low 90s with the humidity. You know it's a hot one. But a nearby disturbance also brings us a chance for an isolated shower or even thunderstorm as we head into this evening. Particularly more thunderstorms north of I-72 as we head into the late overnight hours. And we may even track a couple raindrops into your July 4th as well. So plan those cookouts accordingly. I'm meteorologist Olivia Colon.
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0: That's Kiss Live and Rock and Roll All Night. I don't know about you. I can smell the barbecue. I have no idea where it's coming from, but, man, it smells like the party is starting. We're going to keep it going. A little bit of U2 for you coming up next.
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9: Fox News, I'm Tom Graham. The National Mall is now closed this afternoon as extreme heat grips the eastern U.S., including Washington. Many visitors for the so-called Great American Fair had to be cleared out. Fox's Mark Meredith.
10: The heat is absolutely a major factor here. They pushed everybody to the exits, and I know we've been talking about crowd size all week. This has been the busiest day of the fair. We saw a few thousand people out here.
9: The high in D.C. forecast at 103 degrees. President Trump meeting with NATO allies next week amid his complaints the alliance is falling short of its obligations.
11: NATO leaders meet in Ankara, Turkey next week, with the alliance poised to announce increased military support for Ukraine and greater defense responsibility from European allies. President Trump has long complained NATO nations are not spending enough on defense, saying the current level of U.S. support for NATO is ridiculous.
9: That's Fox's Jared Halpern. 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

0: Same old song and dance, a little bit of Aerosmith here. Nothing works on a Friday like Aerosmith does. But I have some alternatives for you. How about we'll play some Airplane, Pink Floyd, and Night Ranger? It's all next.
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4: From the 106.7 The Fox Weather Center tonight, a 40% chance of showers and thunderstorms after 2 a.m. Low around 72. Independence Day, a 40% chance of storms after 11 a.m. High near 90 with a heat index up to 101. Saturday night, similar storm chances, low near 71. Sunday, a 40% chance of storms, high near 88. For the latest news, weather, and community info, visit DecaturRadio.com.
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0: Whatever else you think you can't do, you can rock here in America without a doubt. Night Ranger here on this Friday. Good to have you along. Hey, I pulled out some Kansas. I want to play some Metallica, too. It's all coming up.
1: Hi, I'm Jerry.
0: You think you can't do, you can rock here in America without a doubt. Night Ranger here on this Friday. Good to have you along. Hey, I pulled out some Kansas. I want to play some Metallica, too. It's all coming up.
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9: Good afternoon and happy Friday, Central Illinois, here to WAND Forecast. We're heading into this afternoon with temperatures in the low 90s with the humidity. You know it's a hot one. But a nearby disturbance also brings us a chance for an isolated shower or even thunderstorm as we head into this evening. Particularly more thunderstorms north of I-72 as we head into the late overnight hours. And we may even track a couple raindrops into your July 4th as well. So plan those cookouts accordingly. I'm meteorologist Olivia Colon.
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0: I love the way that one ends. That's Nothing Else Matters. That's Metallica with us here on this Friday. Man, Rush is burning it up with this tour across America. Most of us don't get to see it, but at least we can listen to them on the radio. I'll play you something right after this.
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14: News. I'm Carmen Roberts. Much of the country will be setting off fireworks for America's 250th birthday tomorrow, but the extreme heat is clamping down on many celebrations. Philadelphia had to cancel a salute to Independence parade today.
15: They called it off because of how dangerous this heat is. We're expecting feels like temperatures to hit 112 degrees today.
14: Fox Weather's Katie Byrne. President Trump will give a speech tonight at Mount Rushmore.
16: They're going to be flyovers, the new Air Force One, B-52 bombers, F-16s, also Marine One. The president will speak, and then the big event, the fireworks.
14: Fox's David Spott. And a spacecraft is rushing to the rescue of a NASA telescope that is in danger of crashing back to Earth. 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

0: Oh, the good times are indeed rolling on this Friday. I hope you're feeling it too. All right, up next here, I want to play you some Supertramp. Pulled up some Tom Petty and Stones too. They're all straight ahead.
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9: From the 106.7 The Fox Weather Center tonight, a 40% chance of showers and thunderstorms after 2 a.m. Low around 72. Thursday, a 40% chance of storms after 11 a.m. High near 90, with a heat index up to 101. Saturday night, a 40% chance of storms. Low around 71. Sunday, a 40% chance of storms. High near 88. For the latest news, weather and community info, visit DecaturRadio.com.
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15: Hi, I'm Jerry Hinkle, and here's what's happening about town. 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

0: Rolling Stones, they're going to have a new album out this summer, 80 years old, and I've heard one track from it, and it is great already. I don't know how these guys are doing it. It's healthy living. That's what it is. All right, we got Van Halen standing by, and Police. It's all coming up.
1: Extreme heat is forcing Decatur food trucks to adapt. Turkey Man owner Von Thomas changed hours to keep staff safe, saying he won't ask employees to work in heat he wouldn't handle himself. Across town, Tornado Truck is leaning on a powerful 5-ton air conditioning system to stay open and comfortable. Meanwhile, Gyro King is pushing through without AC, with trailer temperatures reaching near 100 degrees, but says they'll close if conditions become unsafe.
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3: What if a kid from Decatur could make it all the way to the Super Bowl? 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
9: Good evening and happy Friday, Central Illinois. Here's a look at your forecast from the WEND Weather Center. Partly cloudy skies stick around throughout the rest of our daytime today and throughout the nighttime, though once we get past midnight, a couple showers and thunderstorms make their way across our area. We'll see a low around 73 degrees for Central Illinois. We'll warm back up back near the 90s throughout our day tomorrow. We'll stay on the drier side for the morning hours for your 4th of July. Once we get towards the evening, a couple more isolated showers and storms make their way across the area. I'm Ben Whitney.
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0: Of course, everybody named Roxanne loved this song in the 70s and still to this day. Polo's here on the radio. Bush, I haven't played any Bush for a long time. I'm going to play some Bush next for you right here.
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10: Fox News, I'm Tom Graham. Festivities marking the 250th anniversary of American independence ramping up across the U.S., but extreme heat is cooling off some celebrations. Philadelphia canceling its salute to Independence Parade. Fox Weather's Katie Byrne is there.
11: The heat index, this is new, just reached 111 degrees for us, and that comes after yesterday became the fourth hottest day ever recorded in Philadelphia. So it's been a brutal stretch of heat.
10: In Washington, the National Mall and so-called Great American Fair temporarily shutting down this afternoon. President Trump preparing to address the nation at Mount Rushmore.
12: President Trump will speak at 8:30 local, 10:30 Eastern time. There are going to be flyovers, the new Air Force One B-52 bombers, F-16s, also Marine One. The president will speak, and then the big event, the fireworks.
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0: Rocket Man. Thank you.
1: That's for everybody working in the space program. A little Elton John right there. I'm Kelly Hagin with you here on this Friday with the one and only Mr. Alice Cooper.
0: I got a bad reputation.

0: 106.7 The Fox. That's Doobie Brothers, part of our 4th of July weekend. We got live tracks for you. I got a great one from George Thorogood coming up right after this.
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2: From the 106.7 The Fox Weather Center tonight, a 40% chance of showers and thunderstorms after 2 a.m. Low around 72. For Independence Day, a 40% chance of storms after 11 a.m. Mostly sunny with a high near 90. Heat index up to 101. Saturday night, a 40% chance of storms. Low near 71. Sunday, a 40% chance of storms. Partly sunny with a high near 88. For the latest news, weather and community info, visit DecaturRadio.com.
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0: Led Zeppelin here as part of our July celebration we do here over the 4th of July weekend. We're going to keep it going. I got live Aerosmith, live Scorpions for you right after this.
1: Traffic alert. Construction is along West Grand Avenue from North Monroe Street to US 51 South and will affect the eastbound lane. Metro FiberNet's work begins Monday, July 6th at 7 a.m. and continue through Thursday, July 9th at 4 p.m., weather permitting. Flaggers will be on site. Please use caution when driving.
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7: Good evening and happy Friday, Central Illinois. Here's a look at your forecast from the WEND Weather Center. Partly cloudy skies stick around throughout the rest of our daytime today and throughout the nighttime, though once we get past midnight, a couple showers and thunderstorms make their way across our area. We'll see a low around 73 degrees for Central Illinois. We'll warm back up back near the 90s throughout our day tomorrow. We'll stay on the drier side for the morning hours for your 4th of July. Once we get towards the evening, a couple more isolated showers and storms make their way across the area. I'm Ben Whitney.
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0: Traffic alert. Dunn Company will be paving the roadway on South Franklin Street from East Grove Road to South Shores Drive. This work will cause one lane to be closed going each direction. Road construction is ongoing until July 18th. Motorists should slow down and use extreme caution through the work zone.
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6: Fox News, I'm Tom Graham. The extreme heat gripping the eastern half of the country, forcing the cancellations of pre-Independence Day events. Fox's Katie Byrne is in Philadelphia.
7: The dangerous heat canceled Philadelphia's Independence Day parade Friday morning, and other events are moving indoors to keep people safe, with the heat index hitting over 110 degrees.
6: The Great American Fair on the National Mall shutting down earlier today due to heat in Washington. Two people are dead, one hurt after shots were fired in Fairlane Town Center shopping mall in Dearborn, Michigan. It does not appear to be a random shooting.
8: Between two parties that knew each other here at the mall, and a fight began that escalated in gunfire. It appears that both parties had firearms. We have a number of the people involved at the station, and we're interviewing them to better understand what led to this escalation.
6: Dearborn Police Chief Isha Shaheen, America's listening to Fox News.
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0: Our July weekend going on here, live Def Leppard's Pour Some Sugar on Me. Man, there's so many great tunes we're pulling out. I got live Cream, I got live Foo Fighters, and live 38 Special, all straight ahead for you.
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2: From the 106.7 The Fox Weather Center tonight, a 40% chance of showers and thunderstorms, mainly after 2 a.m. Low around 72. Winds light. Independence Day, a 40% chance of storms after 11 a.m. Mostly sunny, high near 90 with heat index up to 101. Saturday night, more storm chances. Sunday, continued chance of showers and storms, high near 88. For the latest news, weather and community info, visit DecaturRadio.com.
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0: 106.7 The Fox on our 4th of July weekend with 38 special here. That's rocking into the night. Pulled out a good one from Tesla for you right after this. 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